And I yearn all week long.

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I love you, and I'm Mr.

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0: Well.
1: All right, then.
0: Jeez. That's a little loud, by the way. Microphones?
1: No. Mic check.
0: Or is this just turned up all the way? Yeah. I don't know. Do you hear this?
2: I hear
0: you. Hear a little bit of something in there?
3: Yeah. Yeah, we're good.
0: Oh, all right.
3: Yeah.
0: Well, hey, welcome to Burst Radio. We are live from the Detroit. The Detroit. Yeah, just like there's the Facebook and the Twitter and stuff like that. Yeah. That was, of course, Who, Harley?
3: No, that was not the Who. That was, in fact, the Public
0: Who?
3: Enemy.
0: It's the Who.
3: Actually, if it was the Who, that would stay. The time would have stayed on all the way through.
0: No, that's true. Yeah. So anyway, we're here live, holding our mics because Harley picked speaker stands instead of mic stands,
3: yeah.
0: Which is fine.
3: Yeah, and this beats duct taping mics to speaker stands.
0: Yeah.
3: So
0: it could have been fun, though.
3: Yeah.
4: That would have made for good pictures.
3: Yeah, no kidding.
0: Believe me, we'll have good pictures anyway. So, yeah, we're here live. Our guest today, Mr. James Pennington.
3: Yes, a.k.a. Jet, a.k.a. Suburban Knight.
0: A.k.a. a lot of stuff, apparently.
3: Yeah.
0: We're really looking forward to that performance. Anything new since last week?
3: Yeah.
0: I don't know. Maybe Public Enemy.
3: Public Enemy and Little Louis? Yeah, is that right?
0: I don't know.
3: No, yeah. Not Little. Yeah.
4: On the movement line?
3: Yeah. Yeah, Little Louis and Wizard again.
0: So just out of curiosity, what are... I see there have been a lot of arguments going on on the Facebook, and there are primarily two schools of thought, as you saw me post. There's a school of thought is like, oh, hey, let's go see these guys because they influenced the sound, they're part of the history, they're part of everything, blah, blah, blah. And then there's the other school of thought, which is... They don't make electronic music. Completely irrelevant. Give me some kind of new DJ.
3: People tend to forget that the headliners, like the biggest names on the first festival, was Roots. Mos Def played the very first festival. So if people want to complain about the Roots and whether it belongs there or not,
0: but things change.
3: I guarantee you, Public Enemy is going to be less hood rat than Moody Man was.
0: There's also no harpsichord.
3: He's
0: at
3: not
0: going to
3: be. It's not like Flav isn't going to be out there running, yelling Detroit basketball all night.
5: It's rap when rap used to have a message, and that's when rap actually existed.
0: Rap does have a message right now.
5: It doesn't exist anymore.
3: Yeah, it's just a really shitty message now.
5: It doesn't exist anymore.
3: The reason actually I played that song of all songs by Public Enemy is because when Anthrax made that song with them. The heavy metal people and the rap people both were united in hatred of what they did, but they loved the song because it was so freaking awesome. Another one? Thank you. You're awesome. Amy's here. We were worried.
4: Hi, Amy. Yeah,
3: seriously, yeah. We were like about to break out into a panic because we were like, everybody's like, is Amy going to be here?
0: Did you know that you're on our website?
3: We were freaking out. Yeah.
0: It's fine because you're part of the crew now, so you have your own. Yeah, if you guys want to see Amy, you can go to burstradio.net and click on about, and it'll give us it'll give you a photo of everyone who typically takes part in one shape or form or another.
3: So, but
0: then
3: anyway,
0: you can see those people.
3: But when that came out,
0: you and the furry hat.
3: Basically, you had two types of music. You had black music and white music, and Anthrax was white music, and Public Enemy was black music. And
5: right.
3: You did not cross that line. And when Run DMC and Aerosmith crossed it, and Anthrax and Public Enemy crossed it, that opened up a huge world for everybody, and also Public Enemy and NWA, they were all part of the same experimentation that Kevin and Juan and Derek were doing in the late 80s and actually early 80s.
5: I think it's going to be great, and people are going to be surprised.
3: Yeah, so I mean, Chuck D's a fucking musical genius, so don't worry about it.
0: It's going to be a good show. The whole argument is based on the relevance. Are they relevant today to people who actually go to that thing, or are they relevant only to the people who care or know about the history?
5: If you listen to their beats, they're pretty they're like funky, and they, they have some.
3: I'll give people that it is a stretch, for sure. But there is relevance, and Chuck D is a musical genius. So why don't you get him on here? I mean, to me, the bigger crime is that they haven't had Kraftwerk on that stage yet. So that is something that really needs to be rectified.
5: P-Funk was there one year, weren't they?
0: And if Flavor Flav sucks, we can roast him.
3: Yeah, no kidding.
5: I kind of see, Public Enemy isn't just rap. It's just it has a sound. Like, the music is actually music.
3: Yeah.
5: Right,
3: yeah, exactly.
5: Right.
3: So they were they were part of the first generation that were using samplers, and
0: He says he lost his mic.
5: Yeah, so
0: it's just a crispy fader.
3: No, no, you're. We got issues here. Check your.
0: Oh, there it is.
3: Oh, hey, look at that.
4: Crunchy, crunchy.
0: Ooh, nope. Looky, looky.
3: Yeah,
4: there we go.
0: I don't want to hear you anyway.
3: Old board.
4: No.
3: Yeah, fantastic.
4: I had a point at some point.
3: Yeah.
0: So that's so definitely been, something we can talk
3: and
0: about.
3: And you know, the people that are bitching about all the bitching, you know, that's kind of the cool thing about the festival lineup when it comes out is that we get to yap about it for a couple months before it actually happens. Because the people that are going to go are going to go. The people that aren't going to go aren't going to go. So, you know, I'll be working, so I'm not going to be able to see it anyway, which kind of bums me out.
0: Oh, you fail.
3: You know what? We're going to go ahead and change
0: here. Talk to him. Talk in that one. I can
3: actually,
0: hear you.
3: Now try this one.
0: Oh.
4: Hello.
3: There you go.
0: Look.
3: Fix that.
0: special
4: remember
0: times.
4: When we didn't used to know the lineup until like 2 or 3 weeks before the show?
3: Yeah, the first one. Well, we didn't know that there was going to be a festival going on until there was 2 or 3 weeks before the show. They're like, hey, here's the party. Here's what we got. Enjoy.
5: All the festivals are doing that now. They're releasing their lineups like way early, and then subsequently, like thereafter, it's like rising in ticket prices and stuff. And
0: well, because
3: you have to
0: want tiers that
3: town,
0: they have. Because
3: you know?
0: There are so many. Plus, but there are so many festivals now. Everyone's doing the festival like in the forest now or some other crap that they want to announce their headliner.
5: Why?
0: They want to announce their headliners sooner so that you can say, oh, okay, I really want to see this DJ, so I need to not go to this one and this one so I can save my money for that one.
3: Well, people, people your age, they have a certain amount of money that they're going to have during festival season,
5: yeah.
3: Which is really the kind of beginning.
5: But I would
3: now.
5: Always pick Demp over anything else.
3: Well, yeah,
5: that's
3: going
5: on.
3: Well, that's the thing is that's what they want to try and make sure that's always the case.
5: Well, I would do that anyway.
3: Yeah,
5: it's not like I'm banking on the line. I know the lineup's going to have
3: well,
5: talent that I want to see.
3: Yeah,
5: I mean people want
3: to. If they were to do like the ultra lineup,
5: yeah.
3: Then it would be a different situation. Then you'd be like, oh, maybe you know I'll go to Coachella, or maybe I'll go check out Electric Forest, or you know, or.
5: But I think that's a step in the
3: yeah
5: wrong
0: yes.
5: direction. I think they're gonna use that as incentive to raise ticket prices.
0: Well,
5: know.
0: Ticket prices
5: so
0: are gonna
5: not,
0: go up
5: it's
0: anyway.
5: No longer gonna be affordable. It's just gonna be one of those corporate fucking you know. Festivals.
3: Yeah.
5: That's
3: what happens.
5: Like Coachella or Electric Zoo.
0: Well,
5: it's
0: yeah,
5: like
0: but you have seen
5: $250
0: the attendance statistics. Have you taken the time to see the attendance statistics
4: yeah,
0: over all of the years? If you looked earlier on when festival was free, there was, I mean, an absurd amount of people going.
5: Right.
0: And then it fell a lot, and you know now it kind of goes up a little, and then maybe down, and then up, and then maybe a little down. You know. I mean, it does go
5: so
0: up a little bit.
5: You don't think they're
0: going to
5: raise ticket prices
0: well,
5: over the next few years?
0: Of course they're going to raise ticket prices. They need to retire soon.
5: I mean, in 2010, I paid $60 at the gate.
0: They're
5: going to
0: milk it.
3: Yeah, 2000, I went for free. Actually, I got paid to be there.
0: They're going to milk it for as much as they can, and then they're going to cash out or sell
3: yeah.
0: it to someone.
3: Well, mind you, also, they also have their foot in the door at the Jazz Festival as well. So they're going to, you know, they're kind of moving up and getting bigger.
5: Yeah,
3: so.
5: But I kind of see like festivals like Ultra and those bigger ones as being kind of watered down.
3: Yeah, I agree.
5: A little bit,
3: that's
5: you know?
3: That's what I've been telling people.
5: No longer do they have like any local scene or talent that's featured.
3: It's Miami, that's the way it is. I mean,
5: yeah, it's mostly
1: Miami.
5: Like
3: it's New Jersey South.
5: I guess that's a bad example, but there's a lot of festivals like that. Electric Zoo is the same way.
3: Yeah, and Electric Zoo is kind of like the halfway point I think between Denf and Ultra. So an Ultra is what, you know, if Demp turned into Ultra, it would be, I would personally be devastated, you know, because that weekend is the biggest weekend for us.
5: That's what I'm afraid
3: here.
5: Of.
3: Yeah.
5: Like
3: I mean,
5: Ultra North.
3: That's a holiday for our community.
5: You know,
3: basically.
5: Ultra almost won the bid for the festival
3: yeah.
5: a few years back.
3: Yep.
5: And PacSout beat them out.
3: Yeah, there was a handful of people jumping on that.
5: So. I don't know. We could have been looking at Ultra North.
3: Yeah. Yeah, if that happened to be like, hey, it's time to go up to Montreal
5: see,
3: and
5: David
3: enjoy
5: Guetta
3: New Tech.
5: Again. Yeah, yeah.
4: But you can't really deny that the festival is run much better now.
3: Oh, my God, yeah.
4: Everything about it is better. I mean, yeah, we're paying more money. But at least we don't have to see videos with, like, Eminem on it, like, selling a CD.
5: They're still charging.
4: I don't know if you remember that year, but
5: no,
4: when
5: I don't.
4: All the
5: no,
4: TVs were blaring commercials the entire week.
3: Oh, yeah.
4: That was terrible. That was,
3: I,
5: wow, really?
4: That was probably, like, 04, 05.
3: The first
4: like
3: year that Derek ran it, I was... I ran across him and I was talking with him and I'm like, dude, you need some stage managers because I walked around and there's like the DJs were just wandering up to the stages and there was kind of like Lord of the Flies. They're like, okay, you ready? Okay, I guess I'll play because there's no sound guy, no stage manager. There's basically a security person sitting next to, you know, and it was like a minimum wage type security person sitting next to the soundboard and that was it running the stage. And I'm like, you know, Derek, you got to get some people in here. I can get you guys that'll work for $100 a day just because we want to do it and, you know, and we love this thing and we wanted to make it happen. And he's like, you know, got no money, buy a pin. So, you know, and that's pretty much what it was. And, you know, fast forward a couple of years, I mean, you and I have both worked there. And, you know, I get paid pretty decently, and I hustled my ass off, and we made shit happen. That festival runs like clockwork, and that has a lot to do with the money of it, you know, involved. The downside is that you don't get, like, the four generations of people and people coming in that wouldn't otherwise hear techno. Just like, hey, let me go check this out. Nobody's going to pay $70 to go, let me just check this out.
5: And they're not going to pay $120 either.
3: Yeah, or $50 or anything. You know, if you don't know what it is, you know. I know people that actually go to the hoedown that aren't really into country music. They go down for people watching and whatever. And they buy stuff.
5: I've gone the past few years as
3: well. Yeah, I hate country music.
5: I don't listen to any country music except for the classic.
3: And if you had to pay $5, would you go?
1: Nope.
3: Fuck no.
5: Probably not.
3: So, you know, much less, you know, $50 or $75 or whatever. So
2: I know a lot of people that go just because it's a big party.
3: Yeah.
2: And that's it.
3: Yeah, and that's, you know, the Benassi years and the Bad Boy Bill and James Sebelia and all those guys. You know, that brought in, like, the whole, you know, kind of D-bag crew. So I think that might have something to do with the fact that that might have a little bit to do with the why I don't work there anymore is because I was calling the VIPs douchebags.
0: Douchebags.
4: Yeah, that could be.
3: Yeah, exactly. The people that paid them $150 to you know, go and bother me backstage.
0: You know, maybe go play some music?
3: Yeah,
0: or get
3: sure
0: ready to play some music? Yeah, well, then. What? Audience asking?
6: So not so much a...
3: Yep.
6: Audience, quite
4: hello, audience.
6: Harley, what's going on?
3: Yeah.
6: How come there never has been like a up and coming talent tent or something like that? I don't know if that's been done
0: because that's not
3: there. Well, there is and there isn't. When we did the DJ Supply Room downstairs, we had all locals. I think the closest thing we had, John Aquaviva came down and did a clinic with people, and then we had George Clinton came down and signed autographs. But everything else, we had like the Detroit Bachelor DJs. I played. It was all basically people that knew Craig Gonzalez, and we played in that room. And actually, Keith Kemp, the first year he played in one of the big stages, he was more excited to come and play our room, because we had the black plastic and put the light show and all that kind of stuff.
6: That was cool.
3: Yeah, he was more excited about playing there than otherwise. I didn't go last year, but my understanding was that was pretty much what the Detroit tent was, the Detroit stage was. There was a lot of locals. There was a lot of people. But, I mean, what it comes down to, especially if you're charging and you got to put, you know, you got to put people through the gate, you got to have names, you know. I feel pretty confident that I could probably play a pretty decent setup there, but nobody's going to come to see me because, you know, who the fuck am I?
6: Yeah, that's.
3: I don't have any tracks released. I'm not a producer, so I'm not going to bring anybody in. So
0: see, the only,
6: I was just curious.
0: The only reason people come and see me play at festival is because they want to see the new Alan and Heath toys.
3: Yeah, exactly.
0: I'm just a puppet for them.
3: And then there's guys. You know, I don't know. I've only seen them once. I saw UMAC play at the. Last year when we did our party, I love UMAC's stuff. Yeah, at Burt's.
0: Yeah.
3: I love his music. I jam the shit out of it all the time, and it gets me hyped up. And if I'm driving and one of his tracks comes on, I'm speeding. You know, I'm getting a ticket. I saw him play, and it was one of the most boring sets I've ever seen. Fantastic producer, not very good a DJ. I know a lot of guys who are really good DJs that can't produce for shit, and that, you know,
6: yeah,
3: we're here. Here
6: some
3: we are.
6: Producers, you know? I mean, some producers are good DJs and vice versa. Unless you do it, I think average it out.
3: Yep, and when you got to put, when you have to put a name on a flyer, it's got to be a name that people recognize and people want to see. And right now, that's producers. All people want to see is producers. So.
0: Right. The only other way to do anything is I'm going to book 1,000 people to DJ who no one knows, and then hopefully they all invite 10 of their friends to show up.
3: Oh, yeah.
0: Which is how like Detroit Winter Music Conference works. We're gonna. It's 120 DJs over 3 days, and you hope everyone brings a couple.
5: It's a good idea though to give them credit. You know.
3: Yeah. So, I mean, that's actually part of the reason that we do what we do here is, you know, I try and keep a good balance. Obviously, you know, our guest tonight is pretty well known. People know who James Pennington is.
0: Wikipedia knows who he is.
3: But, you know, next week I got a guy, Daniel James. Not a whole lot of people know him, but he's awesome.
0: He's a dancing bear.
3: Yeah, he's going to kill it. And Steve Leroy is going to play after the set, and he's going to be a beast as well. So, you know, and people tend to overlook these guys because they don't know the names. So.
0: Speaking of beasts, Alex Jackson today after the program.
3: So he's going to just kill it. And, you know, honestly, there's not going to be a whole lot of people here. It's Sunday night, so people are going to wander off. But, you know.
0: But he's awesome.
3: Yeah, Alex puts on
0: the number one
3: set,
0: most downloaded podcast to date.
5: Well,
0: of
5: one
0: Bruce
5: thing
0: Radio.
5: That we are going to start doing is interviewing artists and having some stuff on, events going on around town. So Burst Radio is going to be bringing you that kind of stuff very soon.
0: Apparently, we're going to be doing a blog.
5: A blog.
0: Because that's what the cool kids do these days.
5: Yep. I'm going to transform into a blogger and try my hand at writing. So that's coming up. Something to look forward to. So.
2: And hopefully that'll get some more recognition to some of these other DJs because, if we're doing posting info on shows and stuff on the blog, kids go out to the blog, check out the info on shows, and then they see the next week's guest DJ.
0: I love that you said kids go out to the blogs.
2: Hell yeah. Because that's who checks them.
0: All those youngins, they go to the blogs nowadays.
2: Dude, kids love the blogs.
0: Those blogs.
5: I mean, you go to shows and you're able to listen to the music and you kind of get to know the artist through what kind of music he plays. But what you never see is like actually getting to know these people, after the music stops. So
4: true.
0: Right. Yeah. Well, yeah, because I mean, we do interview them a little bit, but other than plugging their events and stuff,
5: I'd like to see really more out of Detroit.
3: Along this vein, the first track I'm playing is by Javier and Kona. It's actually the track that I opened the set with last week. He's out of Mexico City. Look him up. I put a link on his on Burst Radio for his site. Check him out. His music's really, really good. So enjoy.
0: All right. Take this. Okay. I guess I'll just...
4: Get a picture of that.
0: No.
4: Please get a picture of that.
0: No.
4: Do it. Come.
0: Where's him?
1: Adrian with the double fist.
5: Profile picture hey right there.
0: Hey now.
4: NC-17.
0: I don't want to see it. I don't even want to
5: post that to my Facebook. Full of dicks. My profile
0: picture. Can you
5: do
0: me a favor? Can you go turn that camera around, Brent? Brent?
5: That's gross.
0: Can you go turn that guy around? Yeah. Just because we're
5: going
0: to do...
5: One of the things that I was... When I've been going out for the past 2 years, I've learned a lot, but I don't know, anything deeper than, what kind of music a DJ plays. Like, for some people, some people I know on a personal level, but, for people new to the scene, it would pay to, have a source for information.
4: Yeah.
5: So they can learn that kind of stuff. And
4: I'm a big proponent.
5: Feel relevant.
4: You're younger, so you're more exposed to these new
0: youngin
4: people in the scene, and
5: right.
4: I'm big on trying to talk to them and show them the music that they're going to eventually like after they're through their phase of whatever they're listening to now.
0: Dubstep,
5: which is a great...
4: I'm not going to say what, but
0: you can say dubstep. Actually, for all of you who listen to dubstep, you can go to thehomeofdubstep.com.
4: You can.
0: And see something really interesting.
6: Thehomeofdubstep.com.
5: It's all consolidated into one.
0: Yes. You can also go to thehomeoftechno.com, which will take you to our website. 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
6: completely
0: different.
6: There's an actual website called The Home of Dubstep?
0: Yeah, I'll show it to you in a minute as soon as Harley starts playing. It's very good.
6: Okay.
0: Anyway, you ready over there, sir? Because I'm tired of talking. Yeah? All right. You remember what to do, Garrett?
4: I do.
0: All right. You are listening to Harley from Detroit live on burstradio.net.

I'm gonna go get some more.

people.

0: Yeah, there we go. We were muted. Ladies and gentlemen, Harley from Detroit, live on burstradio.net. Oh, we got to bring up the house, don't we? To the house. Hey, which one is the house? I don't remember. Either way. You want to grab a mic and talk, Mr. Woodward? There you go.
1: Yeah, okay. What's going on?
0: I don't know. That was quite good. Hey, Harley, you going to come over here and do some button pushing and turning and stuff? You busy? You're on the job. You're on the job, sir.
1: Yeah, look at him taking them dubstep requests as we speak.
0: Oh, wow. Wow.
1: What? We hear no from the peanut gallery?
0: Yeah. Oh, boy.
1: Oh, that's only Alan.
0: No wobble. Not for you.
1: Alan came all the way up here from Toledo just to hang out with us. What? Well, I'm sure it's not.
0: Well, Toledo's pretty
1: close. We understand that.
2: Hello.
0: You can sit and you can just, you don't have to just lean over. What? Well, you're either going to participate or you can eat during the set like normal people do. Mr. James Pennington is in the house somewhere.
1: The suburban knight himself.
0: Somewhere. He's on his way back up, I think.
2: Very nice.
0: Yes. What? Taryn, did you bring your food up here?
3: What's that?
0: You are such a porker. Anyway.
2: So,
0: if you could,
2: I'm pretty sure we heard a track by our good friend Max Tkach.
0: That's a pretty good attempt at the name. Yeah, he can sit over there.
1: Wait a minute, hold on. We're about to play musical chairs here. Hold on a second.
0: You can grab a seat right there, and here's your mic. Harley forgot the stands, so. Yeah, we'll do that in a minute.
4: Yes.
0: So anyway, actually, if you want, I don't know if you want, but if you grab your headphones, I can plug you in here so you can actually hear what we're saying a lot better. Yeah. That'll work better. Yeah. So anyway, fabulous.
5: Yeah, we've been having some technical issues here.
0: Technical issues.
5: Yeah, we had...
0: what are you talking about?
5: I don't know. We're trying to figure it out. We're trying to figure out why... I don't know. It's a long story, so... It all started with me forgetting to bring the microphone stands, so that's why we're all holding microphones like idiots.

0: big fan of yours. She's, we're all big fan of hers as well, too.
1: If you want her number.
0: Yeah, no kidding.
1: Set that up, too.
0: Why don't you go ahead and tell us about yourself.
2: Wow.
0: I mean, I read your wiki. You're actually on Wikipedia, which is kind of cool. There's not a whole lot of our guests that are actually like have a page on Wikipedia. So, which actually the picture was taken here.
2: Oh, yeah.
0: Yeah, right down here at the bar.
2: Right, yeah. Boy, it's been some years, you know, just trying to grind away at, you know, just keeping the music real here still in Detroit.
0: Right on. Now, you were involved with UR, Underground Resistance.
2: Yes, I have a few EPs with those guys. Mike Banks and Ray Seven, a.k.a. Unknown Soldier. He contributed a lot with me.
0: Awesome. And, well, you actually influenced UR quite a bit. So a lot of people, when you talk about, like, UR, like, we had DJ 3000 here, and, you know, he was influenced by UR. We don't get a whole lot of opportunity to talk to people who influenced UR. So we opened the show with Public Enemy tonight. So.
2: Oh, boy. Mike would be ecstatic, really.
0: Yeah, exactly.
2: He would love it. Yeah, it's just, you know, Mike asked me to come jump on board. 90, 91, 92, so just been really kicking it from there, you know. Influence, Boyd,
0: yeah.
2: That's some big pants right there, but yeah. We just took each other's advice, you know, and just kept it going.
0: Right on, really. Right on. You know, we're, of course, real big fans of UR. We had, we got DTM, Detroit Tech Militias, in here all the time,
2: Yeah.
0: We're real tight with those guys, and, you know, those guys are... Actually, I'm kind of surprised some of them aren't down here. I know Desi wanted, Psycho wanted to come down here. I'm sure he's listening right now.
2: Right
0: but,
2: on.
0: A couple things. I'm guessing you've never heard the show.
2: Nope.
0: So you have no idea what the hell you're getting into.
2: Nope.
0: So, we have a couple things. You saw the headphones here. Did they get the picture of you with the headphones on over here? Before
3: the
0: you play,
3: ones.
0: Yeah. Those. Oh yeah. We got our boy Dark Cube to come and play, and we put those on him. He's like, oh, I got a pair of those. So, yeah, we're gonna have you go and take the picture with that.
1: Yeah.
0: Oh yeah. Those are classics right there.
1: They're pretty amazing.
0: Very nice.
1: There we go. That's profile material right there.
0: Yeah.
4: Or blackmail material, whichever way you want to look at it.
0: It's definitely
4: good seeing James up in here because, like I was talking to him a few minutes ago, it's been about 20 years since I last talked to him. And that's back when Byright was the number one store
2: right. For
4: house back in Detroit. So it's definitely good seeing you
2: it's
4: out
2: good
4: again,
2: seeing you
4: man.
2: Too. It's good seeing you, too.
4: Although I thought you really forgot who the hell I was.
2: I did at first. You know, changing over the years.
0: Mm-hmm. 20 years,
4: so
0: damn.
4: I'll
0: that's
4: give
0: a long
4: you
0: time,
4: a zero
0: yeah.
4: on that one.
2: All right. I'll take it.
4: All right. Just don't let it happen again.
2: I promise.
4: Another 20 years, I'm going to have to talk about your ass.
2: All right. I'm going nice. To try to keep my ass home.
4: Okay. I'll right. try and keep your name out of my mouth.
2: All
4: so.
2: Right.
0: Nice. And actually, so what have you got going on today? What can people get into that you're doing? And releasing tracks or under?
2: Yeah, I'm still releasing tracks. For the last couple years, I've been doing a digital thing with EPM over there in Holland,
0: nice.
2: With Oliver Wade, matter of fact. And that's all I've been doing. We're compiling right now to release three batches of new tracks here in the camp.
0: Nice.
2: All us labels. So that's really what I've been working on. You know,
0: right on.
2: Take a little hiatus, man, away from it all sometimes.
0: Yeah, no, it is.
2: See the new flavors, see the new blood.
0: Right on.
2: It's
0: very
2: nice.
0: Cool. The one other thing that we're going to ask you to do is, you've done radio shows before, I'm sure, at some point. You're familiar with what a bumper is. It's basically, what it is we'll record you saying that basically we're the awesomest thing in the world. So.
2: Oh, okay, gotcha.
0: And then we're going to slip that in, so that way people are listening, like, oh, James Pennington listens to this. Hell yeah, this must
2: right.
0: be really awesome. So basically what we need for a bumper is your name and then burstradio.net, whatever else you want to put in there. You know Tom Linder.
2: Yep.
0: Tom Linder announced himself as the sweet dick daddy with the candy nuts. So, you know, that's on one end of the spectrum. Most people just, you know, do their name and Burst Radio and, you know, however you want to do it. Feel free to get creative.
2: All right,
0: and then what we'll
2: all
0: do
2: right.
0: is we're just going to take the recording of that and then slip it in the stream every once in a while. So people who are listening, because we run 24/7. So
2: okay,
0: as people right. listen, you know, these will just kind of drop in between the sets. So
1: or it might get sampled like Jeff's did.
0: Yeah, we did. We sampled Jeff's and they made a booty song out of it. Yeah.
4: Here you go. You fucking up a perfectly good broadcast by bringing my name in with some dumb shit. Why? Why? Hey, Harley.
0: Yes.
4: Tell them about the 80 Detroit thing you just hooked up for.
0: Actually, no, that's Adrian.
1: Oh, yeah.

0: Because we're all about being interactive and stuff, I got us a phone number that you can actually text us for, like, a track ID, or you can, I don't know, send profanity or whatnot.
1: Please no penis pictures.
0: No penis pictures. Your dick. Anything else is fine. Yeah. So Harley can put it in the bank.
1: Boobs. Send us boobs. We like boobs.
0: But anyway, so I was looking for phone numbers, and I ended up combining 808 and Detroit. So our phone number to text off your phone is 80-DETROIT-8, except the O in Detroit is a 0. Had to do it that way. Yeah. But yeah, you can text us at 80-DETROIT-8, and we get it on the feed. Actually, if you call and leave a voicemail, it turns it into text, the magic of nice. Technology, and that'll pop up as a notification on my phone and say, hey, people want to know something.
2: Is the 803 toll-free?
0: It's just a number. It's just like a regular number. I think it ended up being a South Carolina number because it started with 803.
1: Yeah.
0: So, but, I mean, nowadays, anyone with a cell phone, anything in the U.S. is pretty much free. Yeah. So 80-DETROIT-8 if you want to text us something stupid, or if you want a track ID, I'll go over and I'll creep if needed.
1: Yeah.
0: Oh, party
1: actually,
0: foul.
1: I'm probably going to post my my playlist because I actually had two or three local artists. I had Max Koch's new track, which he sent me this week. So I'm hoping it's okay to play that. And I got a couple from the Javier Acona and the new DJ 3000,
0: right.
1: Whose EP is smoking hot.
3: Smoking hot.
1: Oh,
0: is it smoking hot?
1: It's killer. If you get a chance, you got to check it out. It's yeah.
0: And of course, those of you who are listening on the stream, don't forget that you can actually watch us and all the craziness that happens here on the Abstract Lighting live stream. Just go to livestream.com/abstractlighting. Harley, say your thing.
1: What?
0: There's a K in there.
1: I'm sorry, where it goes. Yeah, I wasn't paying attention. I just kind of shut off when you talk. So.
0: That's cool. Les actually told me it was really fun to watch you play. There was that one song you got really bouncy on.
1: Oh,
0: she
1: yeah.
0: texted me.
1: Well, we had some speaker issues that we're trying to sort out. So, sorting out.
0: That's fine.
1: So now that we've yapped, we've given you a chance to kind of sort yourself out. Because, you know, we realize we spring this stuff on you, obviously. We don't tell you. Because, you know, I'd have to write a huge paragraph of all the crap that we run you through here. So if you want to, we're just all going to shut up and let you go ahead and do your thing. And give us a little bumper, and then we're going to send you over there and get you ready to play some music.
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0: .net.
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1: Awesome.
0: Very
2: fantastic.
0: Nice. Very nice.
1: Cool. So what we're going to do is we're going to send you over there. Brent's eating right now. So
0: Brent, get up.
1: Yeah, he's going to help you get all sorted out. Pair of tables and a mixer, so that's what you got. You can just go ahead and set that down. We're all good. And then we're going to talk to you a little bit more after you're done playing as well. So, and we're just going to enjoy some music here for a little bit.
0: That's right.
1: Yes.
0: Do we have anything else to
1: Yeah,
0: plug
1: if you're in Detroit area and you want to come check out a set, come on
0: come
1: down
0: here,
1: to Ferran's Grand Trunk Pub. We are 812 Woodward. We're right between Hart Plaza and Campus Martius.
0: So you can listen to Woodward Techno and Congress. And do some ice cream.
1: The food here is awesome. There are plenty of microbrews. If you like beer, there's lots of that here,
2: right.
1: too.
2: Drinks are cold.
1: Yes. Yeah, so, and I, like, some you guys were all eating while I was playing, and I'm so hungry, too. I didn't eat today because I forgot that I was playing first, so I'm about ready to get down.
0: Mm-hmm.
1: Yeah.
0: Oh, and I did just want to briefly mention our friends at Point Blank. They actually gave us a shout-out today on the Facebook and the other day on the Twitter, so...
1: Check out Point Blank, especially if you're a producer, want to learn how to produce stuff like that. They do classes. We're gonna be doing some stuff with them. So
0: I'm pretty sure that they just stumbled.
1: There, right?
0: Yeah. I'm pretty sure they just stumbled on our website because there's a station in Bristol. In the UK that is Burst Radio. That's a college station.
1: Yeah.
0: And I'm guessing they might. I don't know. Maybe they actually found us in a legitimate fashion.
1: Who knows?
0: But either way, we're glad that they're on board.
1: We're going to be doing some stuff, some competitions and giveaways and stuff like that.
0: Mm-hmm.
1: So
0: that's how we do. Anyway, yeah. Mr. Dylan, our director of marketing and promotions, big title, no pay. Do plug your event.
5: What? An event that I have to plug?
0: Better than your butt.
5: Oh yeah, February 25th. Yeah.
2: Next Saturday.
0: You're supposed to. All right. Next.
5: Sorry. I just got done eating the delicious chicken strips. And,
2: dicks.
0: Bag of dicks?
5: Chicken strips.
0: I'm just putting it out there.
2: So chicken good. Dicks?
0: Bag of chicken dicks?
5: Chicken dicks would be really gross. Anyway, February 25th, next Saturday. Charles Feelgood, Arthur Oskin, Terrence Parker, PC, Neil V, Seth the Under, Asher Perkins, Calico, CDX, Mr. Jeffrey Woodward, Kevin Henry, Ms. Chavez, Biblical Proportion, at the TV Lounge, $10 all night. Come check it out.
0: $10 all night?
1: That's a huge lineup for $10.
0: Last time I heard that, it was...
2: No prostitutes.
5: And we're actually going to do three rooms there, which is not common. We're going to use the upstairs, which is kind of a secret location.
1: Nice.
5: So it'll be kind of fun.
1: Nice.
0: That's good. Did Brent ever tell you his prostitute story?
1: I'm going
5: to
1: start calling
5: him. No, her. I would like to hear this right now.
0: Brent, he told me he was driving down 8 Mile one time, and he rolled up. You want to come and tell your story?
1: Oh,
0: are we
1: going? Looks like we're rolling, yeah.
0: All right. Well, we'll tell that later. You're listening to Burst Radio.net, and this is James Pennington.

0: Ladies and gentlemen, Mr. James Pennington, live on burstradio.net. Very nice. Very nice, sir.
1: That was nice, man.
0: Where'd he go? Oh, where'd you go?
2: Yeah, we were broadcasting. You could hear us. They couldn't hear us in here, but you know, they can hear us out there in internet land.
0: They didn't hear us. They don't need to hear us.
2: Fantastic set.
0: Other people.
2: Thank you very much.
0: Yeah, yeah, there he is.
2: He's hiding again.
1: Woo! Man.
0: You can come up here if you want.
2: Yeah.
0: Your head got a workout there.
2: A little bit, yeah. I was bouncing a little
0: bit. Yeah. I left that open for you and you didn't take it.
2: Yeah.
0: Oh,
2: yeah.
0: God.
3: Take third position.
0: Yeah. Anyway.
2: Thank you very much, man.
0: Nice.
2: That was outstanding.
0: Quite nice.
4: Man, my pleasure, man. My
2: and
4: pleasure.
2: You played New Order, man. You played New Order, so. I heard that come in. We were talking. I'm like, oh, yeah. And he's like, dude, what's going on?
4: Yeah, yeah, that's one of my favorites. That's one of my favorites most definitely. But coming up here spinning again after so many years, man, it really felt good. Man.
2: Yeah. I love this place. And love this house.
4: Finally good to meet you.
2: Yes, yes. Right on. And actually, you know what?
4: We've got...
2: Another did he wander off? We have another UR luminary here.
0: Where'd he go?
2: He's
0: hiding.
2: Yeah, you want to drag him on over here? We'll get him on the mic to say hi. Hi these folks. He's been kind of keeping low key.
4: Come on up.
2: Come on up, man. Come on up and say hi to the people.
1: Yeah, you know, you UR people ain't gotta be that damn bashful and shit.
2: I know, right?
1: If y'all from the Mad Mike camp, y'all know y'all speak y'all damn mind.
2: Hop up on the mic.
1: I ain't got to tell y'all that shit.
2: Say hi to the people. Oh, yeah.
5: Hey, what's up? What's up? What's up?
2: Why don't you let people know who you are?
5: Excuse me?
2: Go ahead and let people know who you are.
1: What's your name?
5: My name is Raphael Merriweather, a.k.a. Unknown Soldier, and also known as Ray Seven.
2: And you are, of course, a member of Los Hermanos.
5: Yes.
2: That's where I met you. You can come over and play over at the Elixir.
5: A lot of the live groups.
2: Right on. Right on.
5: G to G, Interstellar Fugitives, Los Hermanos.
2: Awesome. Awesome. So it's good to see you out here hanging out.
5: Yeah, good to
2: supporting.
5: See you. When I came in, I was like, wow, he looks familiar.
2: Yeah, exactly.
0: He gets around.
2: Yeah. Lighting guy, that's usually.
0: Wishes.
2: Oh, lighting guy. he ran back. He's collecting up his stuff. We didn't mean to run you off, man.
0: He's just hanging out over there.
2: Exactly.
0: Having a drink.
2: So we're just yapping. We're going to send Adrian up there to get set up here in just a moment. Do a little bit of quick business. Next week, our guest is going to be Daniel James.
1: The Dancing Bear.
2: Also known as Dan Dan the Dancing Bear. If you haven't heard of him, you got to come out and check him out. He's really damn good. And our after-party guest will be Steve Leroy, the Lee Rizzle. DJ Sirius, which he is never. He's going to be out here as well. The week following is going to be Mangler.
0: The Mangler.
2: Matthew Mangold is going to be our guest, dropping some house. And then actually, I want to bring up my my events here and make sure that I'm looking at the right thing.
0: I'm going to walk over there now because I have nothing to say.
2: Yeah, yeah, exactly. You're just sitting there holding the mic looking like an idiot, so you should probably do that. Tonight, after Adrian's done, of course, the podcast will be ending, but we will continue the party here at Ferran's. Our guest is going to be DJ Crossfade, a.k.a. Alex Jackson, who just crushed it last time he came and played on the show, so we're having him back here to play us all the way until 2 o'clock-ish, somewhere right around there. And see what we got here. I want to make sure we got it. Yep. Daniel James, the Mangler will be on Sunday, March 4th. Actually, just Mangler now. He doesn't do the Mangler anymore. And then where I got it? Here. Oh, March 11th is going to be Benji Hayes is going to be our guest. So a lot of good acts coming up. So, tune in. Come on down. You can also catch us on Burst, burstradio.net, as well as Abstract Lighting, which is livestream.com/abstractlighting. You'll find it. It's pretty easy to spot.
1: Hey, Harley.
2: Yes.
1: Can I get a couple of events in while we got the break?
2: Also, I want to do a quick program note. I just got a message from Jeff over at Abstract. The Abstract is going to continue to broadcast for the after party, so... Those of you at home, you can actually see Alex's set. See and hear Alex's set. So, have at it, man.
1: All right. Once again, next Saturday at TV, the Real Talk Party, Charles Feelgood, Arthur Oskin, Terrence Parker, Hugh C., Neil V., Seth Yunder, Asher Perkins, Calico, Saul Good, CDX versus myself, Kevin Hendry, Miss Chavez, and Biblical Proportion. So, like I said, that's next Saturday at TV. Also want to throw in St. Patrick's Day, the 17th of March. I'll be at the Return of Plur 2 over at Blondie's, 2281 West 4th Street.
6: Nice. What's that, at Blondie's this time?
1: Yeah, this one's at Blondie's. And March 31st, I'm playing at the Space Party, location to be determined, but both of those events are on the Facebook event page.
2: Right on. All right, cool. I want to say thanks once again to James Pennington, a.k.a. Suburban Knight, for coming out and playing an outstanding set. Thanks, everybody, coming out. We still got more music. So Adrian's going to be kicking up here in a little bit. You got something you want to say.
6: Yeah, yeah. I just wanted to announce that we have a blog now.
2: Awesome.
6: So since the first segment when I announced that we were going to have one, I actually went on and created created a Tumblr. So we're going to be using Tumblr for this, and in the future we're going to have artist interviews and show event reviews and stuff like that. So,
2: well, if you haven't already, get on our Facebook and pay attention, and we'll let you know what's going on. So that should be pretty busy this week. We'll have you get in touch with Dan and do all that stuff. So, all right, cool. You about ready over there? Fantastic. You are listening to BurstRadio.net. This is Immerse.

I don't know.

0: Immerse, ladies and gentlemen, live, burstradio.net.
1: Well, well, well, well, well.
2: I was just fucking around.
0: Yeah. Oh, he's got to switch me over. He's
1: no shit.
2: It was a good time.
0: Yeah.
2: I enjoyed myself. That's all that matters. Fuck y'all.
0: You know, you know, acidy.
2: What?
0: You know, acidic. There we go. Now we got our speakers.
2: Oh, yeah.
0: Everybody can hear, me.
1: Hey, people can finally hear us now.
0: Yes. Mm-hmm. So, yeah, this was a lot of fun. And actually, we're not done yet. Alex Jackson's setting up right now. DJ Crossfade, or Crossfade, as we like to call him.
1: PH-Aide.
0: Yeah. And once again, I'd like to thank James Pennington for coming out and rocking it out. Once again, amazing set.
1: Yes.
0: This will be available on podcast, Tuesday-ish?
2: It usually gets up there sometime around Tuesday.
0: Cool. And actually, you know what? Someone had asked me, how many downloads do we have so far?
2: 15,500.
0: Yeah. And Alex Jackson is still the reigning king. Is that correct?
2: With about 1,200.
0: Yep. So,
2: this is true.
0: Yeah. He's like, how in the hell did that happen? I didn't even download it. He's going to have to. Next week, once again, Daniel James is going to be our guest in-house. And then Steve Leroy is going to be the after-party guest. We are going to be on... we're going to continue broadcasting, so you can continue to hear us tonight and... looks like we're going to do this pretty much every night afterwards. And then you're going to record the last set as well?
2: Absolutely.
0: So there will be a separate two-hour-ish podcast as well for the final set.
2: We haven't actually started posting those final sets, but we can. Instead of the crazy, crazy, amazing The Swing set from Psycho.
1: Yeah.
2: I have that. It's ridiculous.
1: Really?
2: We're going to have to start posting those gems.
1: No shit.
2: Those are lovely.
1: Nice. Where's Amy? We got to say what's up to Amy. Everyone say hi to Amy.
0: Hi, Amy.
3: Hey, Amy.
1: What up, now? Yeah, that's a sister and a half right there.
2: Awesome.
0: Still time. Boy. Come on down. Join us. Parking is free on Sundays. We forgot to tell people that. You can come down here, and parking's not really that issue.
2: What's up, suckers?
1: Uh-oh. Oh, now look who comes when the show's over with.
0: DJ Disc dot dot dot. Yeah. Detroit.
4: I'm here.
3: Did you bring your puppet?
1: Yes.
2: Did you bring your puppet?
0: Yeah, your puppet messaged me or put some shit on my wall this week.
1: Hell yes.
3: Deep.
1: Good.
4: Puppet.
1: Leave that bitch at home.
2: Deep puppet? Is that what you call your gerbil? Puppet.
1: Dub E Steps. Oh. Don't let the name fool you.
2: Oh. This is a family show.
0: Yeah.
2: Not really.
0: Yeah, my fucked up family, maybe.
3: I literally just discovered Deep Puppet, and it's a phenomenon.
2: Oh.
1: Ouch.
2: Party foul. We can blame Brent.
0: Wow.
2: That's cool.
0: That was fun. Yeah.
2: By the way, say
1: 20
2: hi to
1: points
2: Eaton.
1: From Gryffindor.
0: Yeah, we've spoken.
2: I know.
0: We were talking.
2: But say hi to Eaton on
0: hi,
2: the
0: Eaton.
2: Air.
0: Everybody say hi to Eaton.
2: You want to say something to Eaton?
0: This is his first time here. Everybody say hi, Eaton.
2: Don't bleed everywhere.
0: It's like
3: hi, Eaton.
0: It's like a 12-step meeting.
1: Hello.
0: Yeah.
1: What up?
4: Yo.
2: Nice. Sorry for putting you on the spot.
0: Also, this week, our blog is going live, the Burst Radio blog.
2: The Tumblr.
0: On the Tumblr.
2: Because the kids, that's what they do now. They tumble.
0: They do the blogging. So we'll post that up on our Facebook site as well as on the website on burstradio.net.
2: Mm-hmm.
0: And
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3: or
2: it goes to our website.
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3: There's
2: cool.
3: There's some
2: so
3: good
2: you
3: music
2: go.
3: On there.
2: It's really good.
0: Yeah.
2: If you go to there.
3: I heard they have like new dubstep track releases up
2: and,
3: there.
2: And
3: every
2: they
3: day.
2: Have a, and they have a Tumblr. Anyway.
3: And I heard it sounds really different from what... Never mind.
2: Can someone find... Hey, Brent. How far away are we from him getting ready?
0: Sweet.
2: Thanks for that estimate.
0: Yeah.
3: Weekly Brent fail.
2: This is par for the course.
0: Yeah. 2 weeks 2 weeks from tonight, our guest will be Mangler, formerly known
1: Who?
0: As The Mangler.
1: Who?
2: Also known as the guy in the chat room with the hat, always.
0: Yes, yes indeed. Plays some
1: bong.
0: Really cool up-tempo house, so that's going to be a lot of fun. And then the following week, which I believe is the 11th, is Benji Hayes. And after that show, who's playing? Is that you playing after the Benji Hayes show?
2: Who?
0: Yes, Garrett's going to be playing.
2: What?
0: Yes.
2: God damn it. Trance? Is it a trance set?
0: Yeah.
2: A really, really fast progressive
0: house. I figured out why everybody gets your name wrong, by the way, because you have two first names. That's exactly what it is. So
2: we need to make him a nickname.
0: Needs a third first name?
2: No, a nickname that is not really first name-ish.
0: Yeah.
1: Yeah, he'll be repping the shiny shirts when he plays the trance.
3: I'm stumped. I'm still requesting Gabber.
2: The episode that you play, I'm going to do my Tiesto tribute set. The episode that you play, I'm going to play my Tiesto tribute set. With the point and everything.
4: Oh, yeah.
2: Yeah. I think we should wrap up this podcast, though.
0: Yeah, exactly. So anyway. we have not... actually, next week, also, like I said, Steve Leroy is going to be our after-show guest. We have not yet decided who is going to be the after-show for the Mangler. We'll figure out this week, because I just booked that this week.
2: And this week, I promise, and I will kick all your asses if you don't let me do it, I will be posting the design for the limited edition Burst t-shirts. And we will open up the floodgates.
3: Double DVD.
2: So people for who pre-orders.
0: Nice. Yeah, people who don't know what's going on, we are going to be making Burst Radio t-shirts.
2: Super limited.
0: It's going to be limited edition. It's going to be prepaid.
2: We're printing it once.
0: We're gonna offer them. You're gonna order them, and then you'll get them, and that will be it. We're not gonna have a stock of them. There's not gonna be like you can go and buy one out of a box.
2: That's right, because it costs a lot of money to do this.
0: Exactly.
2: And,
3: well, we'll save money on the material because the V will be missing. So
0: you can make a couple extra shirts out of that V, the deep V,
2: the ultra deep space. Euro V. Anyway, so thanks for tuning in to BurstRadio.net, and we will see y'all later.
0: Peace.
3: Goodbye.
2: Bag of dicks.
0: Yes.

0: what's up, everyone? Thank you for tuning in to Planet Funk on 313.fm. Back again, another week, and another two guests. Tonight, we got from House Coffee, James Menchez, aka James Jarvis. That's right, you are going by your alias.
1: For now, I think, yeah.
0: For now. So I'm curious, I mean, obviously the James comes from your first name, but what does Jarvis come from?
1: I mean, it's just a easier to remember, easier to spell. I mean, like my surname, people can't even pronounce it or spell it in South Africa, you know, native country. So
0: did I actually pronounce it right? Is it Menchez?
1: Menchez. Close enough.
0: Okay, so I've been saying it wrong for how many years now?
1: You know, everyone has. It is what it is. You know, so that's the point exactly. You know, yeah. Nothing.
0: So, well, I was gonna say, so part of House Coffee Detroit, which has been a thing for probably as long as this show's been a thing.
1: Yeah, I think going on easily 6, maybe 7, 8 years now at this point.
0: Okay.
1: It's kind of easy to lose track, but yeah.
0: Now, did you guys start at Urban Bean?
1: Yeah, so basically it's the same year that Urban Bean reopened. So however long that's been around is, you know, maybe 6 months later is when House Coffee started.
0: And are you guys doing stuff right, like as far as like broadcast on or
1: no,
0: anything?
1: No, we haven't. Okay. Basically, we shut down for the pandemic, and we haven't really, you know, figured out a remote, you know, equivalent. So, I mean, I'm very blessed to be on this show, obviously. I mean, you, yeah, it's...
0: So representing the whole House Coffee crew right now.
1: Yeah, I suppose so, yeah.
0: Well, how many people are part of that group now? Because I know you and Patrick were kind of like the staple members.
1: Yeah, well,
0: but...
1: I mean, it bounces around, you know. We're probably somewhere around a half dozen now.
0: Okay. Yeah, the thing for people that aren't familiar with House Coffee Detroit, the thing I loved about it is it was Fridays. Well, every other Friday, right?
1: Every other Friday, yeah.
0: Yeah, Urban Bean Co. And it was nice because you guys started like 8 about...
1: Yeah, roughly 8 o'clock, you know, normal delays, you know,
0: right.
1: You know, but yeah, we'd go from 8 until 11, 12, depending on if we were busy. I mean, near the end, we were almost always, you know, pretty busy. I mean, Urban Bean, you know, you get 20 people in there. It's packed.
0: Right.
1: So, yeah, it was just a great, you know, way for people to connect. I mean, there's a lot of people that, you know, that's kind of how you saw all your friends every 2 weeks, you know?
0: Yeah. And, yeah. The thing I like about it being a Friday earlier thing is you could go there and then everyone would kind of go their separate ways. You know, some people would go to TV, some people would go to Whiskey Disco, some people would go to, you know, wherever. It's kind of like the pre-party.
1: Exactly, yeah. People would show up to kind of figure out what parties everyone was going to later, you know? So it's like definitely had a good symbiosis with, you know, the rest of the scene there. You know, and it's something that I'm certainly looking forward to continuing. I mean, Urban Bean's been down for remodeling for, you know, a while now, but it sounds like Josh is going to reopen soon and will, you know, it's kind of hard to plan, you know, because you never know, you know, what direction the health situation's going in. But, yeah, certainly difficult to, you know, pack. You know, 30 people into a sardine can like that.
0: Right.
1: You know, but one day, God willing, you know, we'll be back.
0: So, I'm curious, how did House Coffee start then? Like, who came up with the idea, like, let's do this thing here on Friday nights?
1: I mean, yeah, basically, I mean, the wonderful thing, as you know about Urban Bean, was that Josh had a open decks situation. You know, so we just decided, like, you know, I guess we were kind of the first ones, you know, to carve out. I mean, initially it was Thursday, but we wound up moving into Friday. It worked better anyway. But, yeah, it just started out as Patrick and I taking advantage of the open decks. And then, you know, Barrett and Jefferson kind of linked up with us maybe a year or so, 2 years in, something like that. And from there, you know, things just took off.
0: Yeah, and, no, and it definitely took off pretty quickly because, I mean, it, you know, it, like you said, you're getting good turnouts every single week right from the get-go.
1: Yeah, it was excellent. Decent viewership online as well, from what I understand. You know?
0: That's right, because you guys were broadcasting on YouTube mostly, right?
1: Facebook. Video, you know?
0: Okay. Facebook was like, no more.
1: Yeah, I'm kind of. I mean, we were getting content strikes, you know, almost every. But it, you know, it turns into a thing where like we shied away from using YouTube because with YouTube they'd like pull the whole stream immediately. Like Facebook, it got pretty nice later on there, where they would just they'd let you broadcast it. You know, it'd be fine. If you played something copyrighted, they might like take the stream down, and then you have to like, you know, I guess like if you had someone there babysitting the stream and like pressing like, yes, I accept this decision, like I'll take the copyright strike, you know, no problem. Like it might not even go down, but you know, periodically we just have someone check and be like, oh no, you know, we gotta re-up the stream. And yeah, so they'd even let you post the video after. They just mute 5 minutes or whatever. And depending on, you know, like if you're playing techno, normally it's fine. But if you play something that's signed to like a very major label, you know, so it like
0: the one that,
1: really
0: that blew my mind, because I've you know, I've definitely heard of, you know, things getting muted, Facebook, YouTube, etc. I played The Basement once, and I played a bunch of 45s. Also, I was playing like Prince and
1: all sorts. Oh, yeah.
0: And it never went down.
1: Really?
0: Yeah, okay. it was the one. And like, even the guys running the stream, they're like, how did this not get taken down?
1: Maybe the algo just can't, yeah, you know, if it's on vinyl, I think it has a lot of difficulty as well. But yeah.
0: Yeah. One thing I've been finding out too, I guess a lot of, because I know a lot of people switch to Twitch. That's kind of been the big one now. But I guess Twitch is even doing kind of the muting on the recordings afterwards.
1: Right. Yeah. Well, I mean, Twitch changed, from what I understand, the situation on Twitch now is that if you, like, I watch some streamers on there and they have, like, tracks that they've cleared in advance. You know, and you're good to go with those, right? But if you play copyrighted material, I think you only get like one or two strikes and then you're banned from Twitch forever.
0: Really?
1: You know, so, and they passed the Felony Streaming Act or whatever with the last COVID bailout, right? So now it's a felony to like distribute. Maybe, you know, like I'm no lawyer, right? But yeah, we're definitely facing some headwinds with the internet the story of Rhea or Asks Me or what's the content Nazis that come and try to
0: ASCAP?
1: Yeah, you know, they're always trying to hit you up for the fees for playing music and so on and so forth. So, you know, hopefully we continue to have platforms, and you know, that's another wonderful thing about 313 FM.
0: yeah, no, it's because there are a few now actually popping up that are geared towards DJs. The one we use is Slipmat.
1: Yeah.
0: Before that, too, but they got bought out by, I think it's BandLab, and then they just kind of ruined everything.
1: Gotcha.
0: Mixcloud, though, I noticed has their own streaming for live streaming for DJs, so that's nice to see that. I mean, I would rather kind of support the little guy, Slipmat, but it is nice to see bigger companies like Mixcloud come in and kind of, I guess, fix the problem that a lot of people are having. But I don't know. It is funny to see. I mean, people just kind of stick with what they know and they're still broadcasting on Twitch.
1: Yeah,
0: and
1: I mean, like,
0: and
1: basically the reasoning behind sticking with Facebook is, like, as soon as you go live, you know, everyone that follows you or is friends with you gets the notification, and they, you know, and it's just like a much, because it's the House Coffee was also a party organized, you know, like mostly the invites go out through Facebook, right? So it was like, even though the fidelity is bad and so on and so on and so on, it brought people into the shop, right? Which was the, you know, the goal. And you do get, I mean, we do have like a pretty big library of people's sets, and that's another thing that's nice about House Coffee is we've given a platform to, you know, a lot of up and coming DJs. Like House Coffee was like the first show they played, and that's, you know, kind of what makes it worthwhile, you know, is putting my friends on and that kind of thing. So yeah.
0: So I'm curious, how did you get your start in all of this?
1: So like Patrick and I, when we were like 14 or 15, his older brother's buddy was like, you know, a raver or whatever, and DJing into the music and so on and so forth, and we got into it like through that, you know. And it was you know, so like when I was a kid, I would like find, you know, go on Soulseek and find like all the club recordings I could and listen to, like, you know, Richie Houghton and whoever else, like live from Cocoon or wherever, right? Like all these recordings. And yeah, just got into DJing through that.
0: Sweet.
1: Which was crazy, you know, because it's like you're 16, you can't get into a club, right? So right. Like for forever it was like, yeah.
0: Yeah, no, I mean that was me. Started getting into it when I was 14, and I know it is funny, like, you know, well, I guess I think the first year that I started listening to this Movement was a thing, or not Movement at the time, it was Detroit Damn, Electronic
1: yeah,
0: Music
1: dude.
0: Festival
1: when
0: yeah.
1: it was free
0: and it was
1: hasn't
0: all
1: been
0: ages.
1: The same sense
0: yeah.
1: dude
0: yeah, but I remember wanting to go, but I just, because I was 14, I couldn't convince my parents to drive me up to Detroit to go to this crazy music festival,
1: right? Yeah,
0: thing,
1: that was
0: so.
1: Always a yeah.
0: But I guess as far as people finding your like mixes and stuff online, where can people do that?
1: Yeah, so basically I don't really maintain any of my own social media like presence as like, you know.
0: Oh, so you have
1: James
0: an agent,
1: Jarvis,
0: right?
1: The DJ or whatever. So it's all just through House Coffee, you know. It's
0: okay.
1: Like my thing. So like, you know, and not exclude, but you know, I'm like rather hype the party, right? So
0: okay.
1: Like, you know, just if you're interested, check out House Coffee. We're on Facebook, we're on SoundCloud, facebook.com/hcdetroit, soundcloud.com/hcdetroit. Yeah, you'll find us there.
0: You guys are on Instagram too, right?
1: Believe
0: for
1: so
0: House
1: yeah
0: Coffee? Okay, at hcdetroit or
1: yep.
0: Okay, all right, sweet. Makes it nice and simple. Well, do you have anything else that you wanted to chat about? Or
1: I don't think so.
0: No? Ready to play some tunes?
1: Guess so, yeah.
0: All right, sweet. Well, let's get into this then.
1: Cool.
0: All right, you are tuned into Planet Funk on 313.fm. This is James Jarvis.

0: So that was James Jarvis. Coming up next, Mean Dean. But I gotta mention one thing really quick. In the background right now, we've talked about this track a few times, but it's finally got an official release now. It's gonna be coming out, perfect timing, tomorrow on Terrence Parker's Intangible label. And this actually ties in with Terrence Parker because Love's Got Me High. If you can hear the vocals, that's actually an old Terrence Parker track, redone by Sarah Sims out of Toronto and Desire. So you can pick this up on Intangible tomorrow. And I'm really enjoying this one. Apparently I have an old version though, because this was sent to me three years ago or something like that. And I guess it's been updated. And she's like, hey, let me send you this new track. And I'm like, oh, I already have that one. It's cool. But apparently I never got the new version. So this is the old version. So you're hearing an unreleased secret version. VIP, right? But anyways, like I mentioned, standing across from me, got Mean Dean as I bump the camera. We're on this one now. Oh, wait.
1: What up, yo?
0: There we go. I bring that volume down. There we go. Now we're good. What's going on, sir?
1: Oh, not much. How you doing? Haven't been on the show in a couple of years, I'd say.
0: Yeah, it's been a little while. So, what the heck have you been up to? We were talking about a minute ago about a new... I find it interesting. New kind of gig you've been running?
1: Yeah, it's just a little picking up hours on the side, really.
0: Yeah. So this guy standing across from me transforms Little Caesars Arena between the Red Wings hockey and the Pistons basketball. And he blew my mind because unless you know what's going on, it's probably not what you think it is. Because I was like, oh man, you're actually in the process of melting the ice and then putting the floor and stuff, but you were like, no, actually that's not how it goes.
1: The ice is always there. I was surprised to find that out myself.
0: So what is the process then? I'm curious, like what do you do to switch from the hockey to the basketball?
1: Well, this is boring. I didn't expect to talk about it, but they take down the glass that goes around, they put the floor down, and then
0: see, they should leave those for one of the games and just let the basketball players check each other,
1: right? Well, they the seats, like, you know, are like on these hydraulic lifts and they move around, and they are in different configurations.
0: That's true. You couldn't really have the courtside seats,
1: right? Yeah, so
0: all those people paying all that extra money,
1: well, they don't,
0: but then you could check them into the boards too.
1: They don't have you know, too many
0: courtside seats
1: audience
0: right now.
1: Participators right now. I guess they can do,
0: actually, aren't they, or has that gone away? Weren't they in a bubble like for a minute?
1: I don't know. I haven't been there when the actual games are going, but they apparently they went from 25% to 38% capacity, so
0: okay,
1: however that works. But
0: the process? I gotta hear this.
1: Well, there's a bunch of racks in the back that have pieces that, you know, they we take apart, dismantle the penalty box, and roll out these big pieces of, they're, you know, pieces of plywood that have got a couple layers to them, and they put down the basketball court, and it's pretty boring. You pick things up and put them down.
0: Okay. But that does shock me though, that the ice stays.
1: The ice is always there. Yeah. These like plastic piece of plastic that they go down, and when you're standing out there in my regular shoes, I don't really slide on the ice, but when the plastic pieces are on the ice, those are dangerous, and you can really fall and hurt yourself when you're walking around on those. But yeah, there's like 30 guys, I suppose, when they're full swing in season, and they're switching from basketball to hockey to a concert and back and forth, they can do it in like 2 hours, but we take the full 5 hours because everybody's a little rusty. But I know, I just picked up doing that. I've been only really doing it so far this year. I'm still still with Audio Rescue Team. So that's my main gig. That's my, you know, career. That's my job. Been with the company Audio Rescue Team for going on 5 years now.
0: Wow.
1: So that's really exciting for me. In the time span of 5 years, I've worked my way up from just a audio technician, and then I was the shop manager, and then I was the kind of gig director, and now I'm the general manager. So I've worked my way up. And
0: so when is Mike gonna hand the keys over to you? You're gonna be the big boss.
1: Yeah, well, you know, I've got them in my pocket, but I will know. Who knows when it'll transfer over? Hopefully, both those guys, Mike and Alan, are around for a long time. And there's George too. So you know, George is the boss's son, and he's obviously, you know, first in line. If he wants it, I'm sure he does. But yeah, we were, you know, painfully slow throughout most of the pandemic. Was kind of doing nothing there for a while. Obviously, there's no gigs. We're showing up with a truck with a sound system and setting up for a dance party. Those are still, you know, slow to return. But with the restaurants and bars, you know, being able to open again, some of our install clients that were on the back burner for a while finally called and said, "Hey, we're ready for you to put that sound system in." And then obviously our existing install clients are like, "Oh, hey, our sound system's been off for months and we just went to go turn it on and we don't know what we're doing. We need you to come to fix it." So
0: it's the big red button. Push it.
1: Right, right. But it's fun. I mean, I love what I do, and you know, I'm very fortunate to, you know, throughout my career, I've kind of built up and done more audio stuff and kind of fell into sound guy from being a DJ. I don't know if, you know, that's a natural progression or not. A lot of the quote-unquote sound guys hate on DJs.
0: Oh, believe me, I when I would do sound at White Star, I had the same feeling.
1: Well, right, yeah.
0: The biggest one for me was sound check, because I'd say, okay, we're going to set your levels to where they should be, right? And I would have my volume in the club really low because no one's there. And I'd say,
1: yeah,
0: okay, so we're going to set you, and I'd go, give me like your full volume. So they go to the beginning of the track and they just be rocking it back and forth. And I'm like, no, we need to go to like the peak where,
1: right,
0: you know, there's bass and everything. Like they'd be playing like the intro with just a vocal. And I'm like, no, we're not going to know from. So finally we get to the peak. Then I'm like, okay, this is where you stay. This is like, you're not clipping, I'm not clipping, we're good. It's just quiet because my master's not up.
1: Right.
0: I can go really loud. Like I can make it where it'll like people's ears were hearing here. You don't have to worry about turning your end up at all.
1: Certainly. Well,
0: the second they see two people enter that room, and cranked up, and they look at me and they're like, "Why does it sound like garbage?" And I'm like, "Cause you just cranked your board up. That's like a $200 Fisher Price mixer, and that's as loud as you're gonna get now." Like.
1: Well, fortunately, I'm lucky enough to work with professionals for the most part. But like I said, how I've progressed from a DJ to the sound guy, you know, learning gain structure and the importance of signal flow. And it amazes me the amount of DJs that kind of don't pick that up right away. And they, you know, more louder, and louder is better. And having the trim on the DJ mixer in the red, and it's like, what are you doing, dude? Although not all professionals do play by the rules. I worked with I guess I won't name drop his name, but it was about a year and a half ago. Packed bar, and this DJ's got his trim all the way up, like there's no room to go any further. And I went up and I'm like,
0: in the highs all the way up, the mids,
1: hey,
0: all the way up.
1: Hey, dude, what you doing there? You know, oh, I need more. I'm like, all right, well, turn it down into an appropriate level and I'll go give you more monitor. Like, I've got a bunch of headroom over there. And he was like, yeah, okay, cool. And brought it down a little bit. And my coworker, he said, as soon as I turned away, the dude pulled it all the way right back up. But then he screwed himself because he was playing he's playing digital, and you know, his one track's all the way up, and then he goes to bring in his next track, and that track is not as loud. So he had nowhere to go. And it was like, well, if you're already all the way up and this song isn't enough, then where's there left to go? That's why you gotta trust the sound team to be able to take care of the DJ. So,
0: yep.
1: That's what I got about
0: that. So, what have you been, I mean, other than the new gig, have you been playing any streams online or anything? Or?
1: Every year, this would have been the fourth year officially of the Mean Dean Winter Welcome to Wednesday tour. The last couple of years, I've done what I call my tour, and it's mostly started out as kind of showcasing Audio Rescue Team installs and some of the venues across town that we've installed the sound system in, that I would go and play records when, you know, go around town on tour, right? But I wanted to kind of do a digital version of it this year and have it virtual, and I just, it didn't end up working out like I wanted it to. I booked a couple gigs, and then you know, I never really had the chance to like organically build a Twitch following, and so I just kind of let it pass, and you know, pick it up. You know, this is stop one.
0: Yeah.
1: No, there's a couple.
0: Oh, there is. Okay.
1: Yeah. Mike Fotis has his laundry room studios out of his house in his laundry room. So, and they've got a strong following, and they do regular programming. So I'll be stopping by there. And geez, I can't even think of any else right now. Think of the ones that fell through, but it was important for me to be organic, and it felt like this uphill battle, so I just kind of, you know, let the pieces lie where they fell. So, but I'm excited to be here, and excited to play some records.
0: Shout out to my friend Jessica must be listening, because he just sent me a picture. Turned your gain up all the way, but I wanted it louder. The gain is not a volume knob, Carl.
1: This is true.
0: Also, shout out to the chat. I was joking around with James. It feels like Urban Bean circa 2019 in the chat right now. We got Dom. We got I'm assuming Steven Room, because they're logged in as Detroit I Love. Yeah. So if that is you, Steven, shouts out.
1: Yeah, shout out.
0: Otherwise, if it's
1: an
0: imposter, shout out to the imposter too. Indigo's in there too. So yeah, like I said, it's kind of feeling like Urban Bean right now in there.
1: Yeah, Urban Bean's been doing all sorts of renovating. Every time I drive by, there's some new thing going up on the inside there. So
0: are you guys finally gonna put a system downstairs so I can yank mine out?
1: Well, we'll see. We'll see. You know, it's best laid plans. So
0: okay. So, how can people follow you online? Do you have like a SoundCloud or MixCloud or anything?
1: Certainly, the best place to you know, easiest spot to get to some of my mixes is on my MixCloud, MeanDean313. You can like me on Facebook, MeanDean313. I've got an Instagram that's MeanDean313, but I also have another Instagram that's #MixerPolice.
0: So, oh, that's you?
1: That's me.
0: I was always wondering.
1: You didn't know?
0: No.
1: I shouldn't have told you. Should have left it a
0: secret. Oh, shout out to John. He says, trim abuse is so bad that the DJM 900 Nexus 2 is actually meant to be redlined according to the manual for its optimal headroom with an additional clip light for when it's too much.
1: That's right. it's deceiving. I think they did it on purpose so people... you know, can think they're in the red without actually being in the red. It's the clip light. When that comes on, it's like, hey, dude, you really got to watch it. But
0: that's too funny. But that is genius thinking on Pioneer's part.
1: That's right. Yeah, and you can if you hold down a couple keystrokes while you turn it on, it comes up to the secret menu, and you can adjust the master attenuator. And that way nobody can... You have to enter the secret menu so nobody can turn up the master attenuator while the show's going.
0: Oh shoot, I'm falling behind here. I should have put more music on. We're still talking. You know what? We're gonna listen to Sarah's track again because it's coming out tomorrow. Well, I don't know. I mean, do you have anything else that you wanted to mention?
2: No. Not really. I was busy prepping for an install at work all day, and I wish I would have had more time to come here and actually shop for records, but can always come back to Detroit Threads.
0: That's true. Like I always say, if you can't make it here on a Thursday, come by some other day of the week.
2: Certainly.
0: And come buy some records. Well,
2: so I got some disco house.
0: Ooh.
2: So
0: I like that.
2: Yeah, so we'll see how it goes. I think I'm ready to kind of jump right in.
0: Okay, sweet.
2: Sounds good. Well, without further ado,
0: all right, you are tuned into Planet Funk on 313.fm. This is Mean Dean.

push it up, push it up, come on. Push it up, push it up, come on. Pump it.

0: buddy.
1: Yes, sir. So that was Mean Dean. Hey. What's going on, sir?
0: Yeah, once again, thanks for having me out. I really appreciate you letting this be one of my tour stops.
1: Right.
0: Yeah, so there was, it was Disco House, but it was a little break-esque.
1: Yeah, we were talking about that earlier. He goes, I'm going to play some Disco House, and then he like throws on the first two records, and I was like, wait a minute.
0: But I definitely didn't pick any songs out of my breaks section. It just kind of happened that what I was picking out was Disco House, and then you know some breaks-esque tracks found their way in there as well. I really tried to, you know, over the years and honing in my DJing, if you will. I feel like when I started out, I've been DJing for 15 years. And when I started out, I would like, you know, I'm a fan of all types of music. And you know, 15 years ago was 2005. And it was like mashups were the thing, you know. So and I'm still into mashups, right? But like, I used to, you know, try to smash different genres in on top of each other, and there's a time and a place for it, but you know, I think in a setting like this, it's a little more focused to stick in one, you know, vein or you know, one area and not kind of jump around so much per se. And I think it's kind of a tell of a good DJ to someone that's like very versatile, that can, you know, not just one genre of music. I think there's a lot of DJs that, like, they just play their tech house, or, you know, they only play that Dirty Bird sound or whatever, you know, what it is. And not to say anything against those guys, but I know I was a victim of my own, you know, multi-genre jumping and this and that. So, but what one thing I do like to do is, like, ghetto tech with non-ghetto tech songs. I like a lot of ghetto tech, but it can get monotonous, and there's only so much of it. So, a couple of my projects, if you check out my Mixcloud, last year on my tour, one of the dates, actually it was the last date that happened in 2020. It was March 10th. It was the day of the Michigan Democratic primary, where, you know, the Democratic primary, you voted between Bernie Sanders and Joe Biden. I, of course, voted for Bernie Sanders. But I had did a classic rock America-themed ghetto tech mashup mix. So it was my Rock the Vote set, and you can check that out. I also did...
1: Where can people check that?
0: On the Mixcloud.
1: Okay.
0: Mixcloud, Mean Dean 313.
1: I think I'm going to listen to that on the way to work. That just sounds interesting.
0: Yeah, there's so another set that I did last year was at TV Bar. Before TV dinners on Thursdays, the guys were doing snack time. And so I decided to do a set that was themed of snack time, and it was all food-related songs. Every song was food-related, and it was hilarious. I was making weed cookies a lot at the time, right? And so one of the mixes was sugar and butter, and I mixed the two songs together. And it's very, like, tongue-in-cheek, because I was, like, figuratively and literally mixing sugar and butter, and I put green onions on sandwiches. So you could check that out.
1: Green onion. Oh,
0: green
1: the song.
0: Green onions.
1: Okay. Yeah.
0: And the song sandwiches.
1: I was like thinking literally. I was like green onion. Oh yeah, the song.
0: But that's exactly it, because it's like this double entendre where it works. You know, saying the title and putting the songs together, and they're just like completely opposite ends of the spectrum as far as music genres, but then you put them together and it ends up working, and I think it's absolutely hilarious. Another one was in December I made a Christmas mix. So if you've ever wanted to hear ghetto tech electro breaks Christmas remixes, you know, it's good for the whole year. It's a gift that keeps on giving. So yeah, definitely check out my Mixcloud, MeanDean313. And I like putting stuff up there every now and then. I'm going to do, on the one of my next stops, the Laundry Room Studios, they asked that I play, like, a greatest hits of Mean Dean mashups. So that will be very interesting. Now, that'll be on...
1: How do people tune into that?
0: That's on Twitch, Laundry Room Studios. I believe his handle is at Photon the Destroyer, but there's like underscores. But if you go on Facebook, they got Laundry Room Studios has a like page on Facebook, and you can see it there. And they do all sorts of programming. He's got stuff on Saturdays, stuff on Thursdays. That set, instead of being vinyl, will be on Serato with a Rain 62. You know, doing the mashups, got to have the cue points and loops, and, you know, doing it digitally is a lot easier for that type of DJing. You know, I different tools for the right, you know, for the right gig. Sometimes I play on CDJs, sometimes I play on vinyl, sometimes I'm on vinyl Serato, and, you know,
1: sometimes you bust out the Fisher Price turntable.
0: I've got a Newmark CD Mix 2, but I haven't found the right gig for it yet. It drives me crazy when you see, like, an event, and there's, like, four DJs, and every DJ has to have their own controller with their own laptop, and there's, like, two turntables and two CDJs set up, and they're like, oh, where do I put my controller? Like, dude... just use a flash drive, man. Come on, get with it. But to each their own. So that's all I got.
1: What do you got? Well, thank you for coming and playing the show.
0: Thanks again for having me. Much appreciated.
1: Now, normally I would tell everyone to stay tuned in because Bam's house party is coming up next. But unfortunately, tonight he had to cancel the show because, his girlfriend got hurt, so he is not going to be doing the show tonight, but if you want to keep the music going, of course you can tune into Vitamin R on CJAM. If you are in the Canada, well, Windsor/Detroit area, you can get it on 99.1 FM or anywhere in the world at cjam.ca. It's run by Swati. Her guest tonight is Auntie Chanel. And yeah, be another one to listen to after this show. Of course, gotta say huge thank you to Detroit Threads for hosting us every week. If you can't come down here on a Thursday, come down some other time, buy some records. And also gotta say thank you to our past host, Grand Trunk Pub. I don't know if they're open. Do you know if Grand Trunk Pub's open? You're in the Detroit area.
0: I do not know for officially, but I would guess yes, because Checker Bar's serving food.
1: Okay.
0: So, but only till 10.
1: Okay. Also, huge thank you to our other past host, Urban Bean Co. We'll soon be open. It's Speaker Box. And also, you should be able to catch this. And then what I did about the video archives is now there's two episodes available, so you have 2 weeks to rewatch an episode, but then of course the audio archives are always there, never deleted. Got over 10 years of mixes on there. That is all. Huge thank you to the man in command out in California, Mr. Jeff of Doom, hosting all of those mixes for everyone. So can't thank him enough. But yeah, I think that's going to do it for tonight. Like I said, everyone go check out Vitamin R at cjam.ca. And yeah, have a good night.

0: Hey everyone, thank you for tuning in to Planet Funk on 313.fm.
1: Hey, wait. Didn't we forget the intro for a change?
0: I forgot my iPod.
1: That's
0: why I got this.
1: A little different?
0: That's why I got this record playing in the background.
1: Oh, okay.
0: But I kind of messed up on some bookings and double booked next week and didn't book someone for this week. So, well, I did book someone, I just didn't book two people, so surprise, the first guest is me, but then,
1: how about that?
0: After that, we have, the Silent Echo, as some of you might know, is, Jameson Lundy.
1: Okay, sounds kind of interesting.
0: You'll probably recognize him when you see him.
1: Probably. I wouldn't be surprised, though.
0: So, other than that... there is some fun news that was just set up. Myself and you are going to be playing a show together.
1: And Disc.
0: In Disc.
1: Yes, we are.
0: In Hypnotic.
1: Yeah, we just, well, I tell you, Hypnotic had made a post about this earlier. And I messaged her. I'm thinking... Well, it's nice that you finally got the bowling alley gig again, you know, because she had it before, I think like back over in the summer, and then she had to kind of give that up because the bowling league wasn't happy about the music. So now that the league is gone, you know, she's able to
0: do what we want.
1: Yeah, something like that. So I said, well, look, I mean... We talked about doing the Deep Sessions takeover, so hey, now's the perfect time to get this over and done with.
0: Yep, but it's $10 cover. Doors open at 9. They have like a bunch of drink specials,
1: and it's like at a dollar.
0: Yeah, oh, dollar drinks and 9 to 11. It's like a bunch of dollar drinks. So bring dollar bills and get drunk.
1: And
0: try to bowl drunk.
1: Yeah, yeah. And bring your bowling balls. You know, I mean, if you got a set, you know, bring your set of balls.
0: Yeah.
1: Yeah, it's going to be at the Thunderbowl Lanes on Allen Road in...
0: Allen Park.
1: Allen Park. Thank
0: Which
1: you.
0: Which is really close to me.
1: Yeah, yeah, that's true.
0: Getting close to me for once.
1: Yeah, I know. That means Greg's probably going to have to pick me up and shit for this one.
0: Yeah, it's Electro Pulse Fridays. It's November 24th, the day after Thanksgiving. So come shake all that food off, I guess. Something like that.
1: Yeah, definitely. You know, come out because it's going to be at the arena part of the bowling alley.
0: Arena part?
1: Yeah, she said there's three parts to the alley. One is the glow. One is the arena. And I'd have to... go back to the message and see what the third one was.
0: Okay. You have anything else going on?
1: Yes, as a matter of fact, I do. Tomorrow night, I'm going to be in Port Huron for Corey's night. And that's a remembrance of Mr. Corey Coor, who was one of the co-owners of Loud Records. And... a big proponent of the Port Huron underground scene. There's going to be a candlelight walk from Pine Grove Park to the record store starting at, I believe, 5 o'clock. And after that, there's... let's see, I know I'm playing. I know Moses from Biblical Proportion is playing, and sandwiched in between the both of us are some bands, and I'll dig that one up also, and just to let you know who's going to be playing a little later on. So there's that. Then of course, November 10th, the Glow reunion over at the Works, and if anyone's been to the previous Glows recently, or the original Glows back in the late 90s, and you know it was always a fun time had by all. So Let's see, myself, CDX, Wilhelm K, and a bunch of Detroit's finest and up-and-coming DJs will be at this. So we will see what happens from there.
0: Sweet.
1: And details on that will come later on also.
0: That's really annoying, by the way.
1: What?
0: I don't know whatever's playing on your phone.
1: I'm not playing anything.
0: It was playing a bunch of videos in the background.
1: Oh. All right, my bad. I thought that was the song. I didn't know that was... No, I didn't know that was my phone. Never mind. I jalapies.
0: Anyways, do you want to jump over here so you can...
1: Yeah.
0: Do stuff with this crazy board and stuff.
1: Yeah, are you ready to play?
0: I guess so. I might as well be.
1: Let me come over there.
0: We got nothing else to talk about.
1: No, we don't. Hold on.

we're now back on a cold night here in Gilbertville. Anyway, we're going to be kicking this off in just a moment or two. Yes, sir, the 1st of November. Yeah, you can tell the warm weather is not around here anymore. But we're going to heat up your speakers and your eardrums. Get that eargasm going. Listening to Planet Funk on 313.fm. This is Mr. Brent Scudder.

with the deeper hate, distrust with the more cynical distrust.

0: people say that too much of anything is not good for you, baby. But I don't know about that.
1: Ladies and gentlemen, that was Mr. Brent Scudder.
2: Mr. 7 inches.
1: Not tonight. He didn't do the 45s. So if he was doing the 45s, then he'd have went to with the 7 inches.
3: So this is an old disco mix I did a long time ago, and I just needed emergency music since I forgot my iPod. So that's what I do.
1: Damn.
3: Anyways, up next, though, we got Silent Echo. What's going on, sir?
4: What's up, man? How you guys doing?
3: You want to get a lot closer to that mic?
4: A lot closer. Here I am.
3: Yeah, pull it towards you.
4: There we go. How's it going, everybody?
1: What up, though?
4: What up, though?
5: What up, though?
3: So you came a little way, all the way out from Ann Arbor area, right?
4: I sure did. It was a nice drive. I mean, I'm used to the drive. I've done it many, many times. I used to commute back and forth. But, nice, relaxed drive. Put some music on. You're good to go. Especially coming out here. I was very excited for this.
3: Awesome. Now, I remember the first time I met you was like, I don't even know how long ago. It was one of the DTM barbecues.
4: It sure was. I think it was a few years ago.
2: Tom and Angie's house. Always a pleasure.
4: Always. Bunch of fun. Always.
3: Now, I know you threw a show out that you had me come out to. Are you throwing any other shows coming up soon?
4: I'm working on getting another one together in the next maybe 2 or 3 months. I want to do another one again. By the way, you killed it at that set. You were the
2: people story of our life.
4: Dude, you had the guy upstairs who worked at the Elks Lodge come down and give you records. That was awesome.
2: At the Elks Lodge.
4: Yeah. Yeah, the dude was like, he was so geeked. He was like handing out Michael Jackson records.
3: A record too.
4: Yeah, it was good.
3: I think a few weeks ago, Jessica, she got a record too.
4: Yeah.
3: She played the show not too long ago.
4: That's awesome. Yeah, I heard that. I heard that set. Man, the show was really good. I've been trying to catch it on the ranks.
1: Yeah, you talk about Basic Bitch.
3: We just
1: hung out this past Saturday.
4: Yeah, she's cool people. Cool people, for sure.
1: Went over to Common over on Cass Avenue by Wayne State.
4: Uh-huh.
1: She dropped some hell of a shit, though.
4: Yeah. Her mixes are on point.
3: You want to take over for a minute, Woodward? I'm going to, like, move that stuff out of his way.
1: Yeah, sure.
3: Ask him what his favorite color is and all that jazz.
1: Oh, my God.
2: All that jazz. That's an 84.
1: Anyway, get your phones now. All right, well, for those in the audience who hasn't heard you before, do you have SoundCloud, MixCloud,
4: yeah,
1: any type of social media presence?
4: Yep. If you go on Facebook and look the Silent Echo with a 0 instead of an O, that's okay. Where I am, and I put all my stuff there. I've been dabbling with some producing, but all my mixes, I do a podcast called Fallout Shelter.
1: Okay.
4: And I'm always looking for guest DJs for sure. So, like, if people want to hit me up, send me stuff, and an hour-long set, if it's dope, I'll put it on.
1: Okay, so you want them just to, like, email you a mix, or less?
4: Send me a mix on through Facebook, on Facebook Messenger.
1: Okay.
4: Yeah.
1: Okay. So let me ask you this. Now, how long have you actually been into the music?
4: I've been into the music. I remember the first time that I was like, man, electronic music is my jam. It was 1999.
1: Okay.
4: I was at Rubicon, which was a hacker conference, and I saw Darkkeep was a good friend of mine, and he was into the scene, and that was the first time I ever saw anyone DJ live.
1: Right.
4: So I saw, like, T-Linder and Darkkeep DJ live, and I was like, whoa, this is magnificent. And from there, I just started taking in the music, and that was, like, I think that was the year that DEMF started, and I went there, and I social engineered press passes. I told the press people that, hey, I work for my school newspaper, and I was able to get passes, and I got in, and I was able to talk to Carl Craig, and you know, they showed me around. It was really, really, really fantastic. I think I was like 18 years old, something
2: That's
4: like
2: brilliant.
4: That.
2: Brilliant.
4: Yeah.
2: That's brilliant.
1: Oh, shit, bro. You were just a youngin' way
4: I
1: back
4: was.
1: When.
4: Yeah.
1: Okay, so follow-up question. What would you say, or who would you say would be your influence in you know, in spinning? Like, is there like a particular artist or radio DJ
4: that made
1: an impact on you?
4: That's a great question. Like, all the Detroit favorites, definitely. Like, Carl Craig was one of the first DJs that I really, really got super into.
1: Right.
4: Derek May as well. But Motor City Drum Ensemble, I'm really into them.
1: Right.
4: You know, like, there's so many out there that, you know, I try to just digest stuff from different places. And I like how Motor City Drum Ensemble uses a lot of Detroit references in his music.
1: Right.
4: You know, but yeah, I'm all over the board. You know, I listen to Arabic music. I listen to Arabic pop music. And
1: right.
4: I'll try to drop some of that in my sets. I'll drop some J-pop occasionally, you know. So I'll go all over the place. And I used to really dislike hip-hop at first. Like, I went to a very conservative school. And I got in trouble for
1: it. In Ann Arbor?
4: No, it was in Detroit. I grew up there.
1: Okay.
4: It was in Allen Park. But I got in trouble for listening to PM Dawn. I had a PM Dawn cassette tape.
1: God.
4: And I got in trouble for
1: that.
4: I'm serious. I got suspended for listening to PM Dawn. So that's my aversion to hip-hop started there. But once I got a little bit older, once I hit that, like, when I was in high school, I went to an all-boys Catholic school, Loyola High School.
1: Right.
4: And everybody was listening to hip-hop. And I was listening to Hendrix. And I was like, exchanging music with people, and
1: right.
4: and it opened my ears up for sure.
1: Ah, see, now,
4: yeah,
1: that's almost kind of like parallel to my life, because when I lived in Flint, I grew up listening to rock and roll first.
5: Flint Town,
4: mm-hmm.
1: Yeah. Let's not even go there, Mr. Andy Ford.
2: Hey, Detroit loves Flint. I'm just throwing that out there.
4: What's up, Flint?
1: Well, no. I mean, with me though, it was like, I didn't really get into R&B until I was like 13 or 14. But even then, like we had two stations then. We had WAMM on the AM and WWWS in Saginaw on the FM. So Wham would always go off at 6 o'clock. Why? I have no fucking
4: 6 o'clock
1: idea.
4: In the afternoon?
1: 6 o'clock in the evening.
4: Oh, wow.
1: Yes. So it's like, it went on, it came on at 6, it went off at 6. I couldn't understand that to save my life. So after 6 o'clock, you know, I switch over to, W3 Soul.
4: Mm-hmm.
1: So got a lot of my inspiration from that. And then as I got older, I listened to a lot of Detroit radio while I was still up at Flint Northern. So, what, you can't hear me?
3: I'm just looking at the levels, and it's a lot lower than everyone else.
1: No. Okay, fine. Thank you.
2: What's up, Skrillex?
1: Yeah, right. No, as I was saying, but as I got older,
3: beachy.
5: Levels,
1: and I was in Flint Northern, and then I started getting to a lot of the Detroit radio, so it was like Marvelous Marv, Tiger Dan.
4: Did you catch the Mojo? Because that was before me.
1: Oh, yeah.
4: Okay.
2: Yo, that boy is way
1: Mojo,
2: before
1: yeah,
2: you.
1: Well,
4: how old do I look? That's a question.
2: We'll talk about that later.
4: Okay, all right.
2: We'll talk about that
1: no,
2: later.
1: No, Mojo was right around 83, 84.
4: Okay.
1: For me.
4: There you go.
2: What day was it?
1: Mojo. Which day was what? Mojo?
2: Yeah.
1: Every day, fool.
2: Come
1: on. You know, but then also, you know, there was like WLBS, which was the disco station, and then there was WPON, which was the disco station out of Pontiac, which was only on the AM, so. But, yeah, I mean, I've loved, you know, Detroit music ever since.
4: Yeah, you got to cross-pollinate.
1: Yeah, something like that. All right, so, Brent, you got any other questions for him?
3: I don't know, he tried to give out his links and everything.
1: Yeah, he already gave that out.
3: Yeah, I don't know, do you want to go up there and make some noise?
4: Yeah, sure will.
3: Sweet.
4: All right.
1: Oh, anyway, while he's getting set... Now, I already pulled the information for Corey's night tomorrow. So let me throw on my glasses here. Okay, the special guests will be Sleepology, The Business End, Major Sleep, myself, the Don, and DJ Moses. So let me go back one page here. Yeah, so like I said, sundown, we're going to start the walk from Pine Grove up to Loud, and then the festivities will get started.
3: Sweet.
1: And hopefully before the night is out, I'll have all the information for GLOW.
3: Well, you ready over there, sir? Yeah, okay, all right, let's do this then. You are tuned into Planet Funk on 313.fm. This is The Silent Echo.

You've been hearing and reading reports that nothing was really accomplished at the summit, and the United States in particular came home empty-handed. Well, this was my seventh summit, and the seventh time I've heard that same chorus. You know, it might be appropriate, a noted bullfighter wrote a poem, a few lines of which do seem appropriate.

has left me, I will not.

start a chain reaction in the water, converting it all to gas and letting all the ships on all the oceans drop down to the bottom. It will not blow out the bottom of the sea and let all the water run down the hole. It will not destroy gravity. I am not an atomic playboy, as one of my critics labeled me, exploding these bombs to satisfy my personal whim.

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Or you may hear three gongs, like this. Like this.

0: What is house music?
1: So that was the Silent Echo. So I think we're going to kind of wrap things up a little quickly here, but wanted to say a huge thank you to both, well, I guess just Jameson. He was the only real guest tonight. But next week, we're actually going to have three guests, Scott Jason, Mammal, and, well, Mammal Music, that go by, and Super DJ Superhero. He came up here once, introduced himself. He had a really good mix.
2: Okay.
1: Yeah, no, interesting name, right?
2: Super DJ Superhero.
1: Yep.
2: All right, then.
1: And then the week after that, we have Cal Ill and Drew Ruiz.
2: Ruiz.
1: Okay. And you'll have to find out who's after that.
2: I was just about to read that. You switched it off.
1: Oh, we'll save it for later.
2: Okay.
1: Of course.
2: Go ahead.
1: Oh, I was going to say, of course, big thank you to Urban Bean Co. for hosting us each and every week, as well as our old past host, Grand Trunk Pub, and our man in command out in California, Mr. Jeff of Doom.
2: Oh, let me get this in real quick.
1: Yeah.
2: All right, because I said I was going to get this in. Glow for November 10th, which is next Friday. CDX, Wilhelm K., yours truly, Jesse James, The Disciple, Eric M., Saul Good, Felony, DJ JR coming down from Traverse City, and newcomer PDT. Doors open at 10 o'clock, and it's $10 at the door.
1: Sweet. And don't forget, November 24th, myself, Jeffrey Woodward, DJ Disc, and Hypnotic at Thunderbolt Lanes for Electro Pulse Fridays.
2: 4200 Allen Road in Allen Park.
1: Uh-huh. Yeah, I think that's going to do it for tonight. Thank you, everyone, and peace out. The show should be up soon on the downloads. I have to get caught up with that, so expect a whole bunch of old shows to pop up.

0: Hey, what's up, everyone? I want to thank you all for tuning to Planet Funk on 313.fm. Got both our guests tonight. Making a little bit of a late start, but work called for me, so. Got to get trained in how to save people's lives, I guess. CPR tonight. Yeah, so. Anyways, I was expecting some drum and bass tonight, but then put in a USB and heard some like techno stuff, so I don't know what's going on tonight, but one thing I do know is we got hopefully I'm pronouncing this correctly, Mephisto?
1: That's close, Mephisto.
0: Mephisto, okay. And Corrupted. What's going on, guys?
2: What's up, man?
1: Good.
2: Thanks for having me on.
0: Oh, yeah, of course. So you guys do a thing in Hamtramck at the...
1: We've been at the High Dive, I think, since last February.
0: Okay. Yeah, it's been a little while. It used to be here as Techno Tuesday, but now guys are over there, and I love that spot. It's a really nice spot.
1: Yeah, it's. I think it was a good move. There's more space. You know, it's kind of a little bit of a different vibe. We've actually changed the format of the Techno Tuesday. It's just an open deck now. But we're going to get back to...
0: Oh, so there's no broadcasting anymore?
1: No. Okay. That's partially my fault with some technical difficulties. But we are going to get back to live streaming the open deck nights.
0: Just means you have a reason to go there because you can't tune in now, so you just have to be there.
1: That's how I felt, but, you know, I kind of learned there is a wider audience that's not... able to come to Techno Tuesday or the High Dive that we're actually tuning into the old Techno Tuesday.
0: Yeah,
1: so.
0: It is a Tuesday too, so
1: yeah,
0: just like this is a Wednesday.
1: Yeah,
3: right.
0: Every once in a while we can get a few people out, but you know, what can you do?
3: Yep, weekdays are tough for
0: us regular 9-to-5ers.
3: Yes, absolutely.
0: Or 6-to-3 or whatever you do.
1: Yeah, anybody not in the service industry, it's tough. Yeah. So, but besides the Techno Tuesday, we've been doing runtings over there at High Dive, a monthly drum and bass show.
0: That's right. You guys have a pretty big one coming up, don't you?
1: Yeah, we have the Miss Magoo show this Saturday. She won Junglist of the Year, I think, in 2017 or 2018. And she's coming out with MC Philly B also. So we're really excited for the show. It's one of the bigger shows that I think it's the biggest show we've thrown so far.
3: Yeah, I'm pumped.
1: Yeah, I think everyone's real excited for it. Besides, I think the Dark Cube show and Sound Murderer, I think this one's getting the most buzz. So
3: I don't know about it. It should be a treat.
0: Awesome.
3: That's for sure.
0: Now, who else is playing that one?
1: We have Queen of Chaos, Cat's Meow, Mark Moss, Mark Aiton Moss, Sinister Dosage, and
3: I think Thread's on it.
1: And Thread.
0: Sweet. Now, is there a cover charge for that one?
1: Yes, it's a $10 donation.
0: Okay.
1: We don't like to turn people away, so, but, you know, we still got to pay all the artists and whatnot. So.
0: Right.
1: Yeah, it's a $10 donation. We don't turn anybody away, but all the proceeds go to paying the artist.
0: Sweet. Now, that starts at 9 or 10?
1: Starts at 8.
0: 8? Okay, starting early. Okay.
1: Yeah, we, awesome. I don't know, it's, you know, it's kind of nice to have, like, a person play or two before a certain time, get a little vibe going and whatnot, because even, what is it? Some of the shows I've been to at the Leland that start at 10. It seems like the vibe doesn't really get going until like an hour into the show. So
0: you want it banging right at 10.
1: Oh, yeah. Yeah, we want things in full

0: come out to show support, but they're not the type of people to really stay out late.
1: 9-to-5ers.
2: Yeah. So, you know. Sweet. Other than the Wiswagoo show coming up with the run things, is there any other shows that you have coming up that you're playing at?
0: No, I'm actually taking a step back from playing this year.
2: Really?
0: Yeah.
2: The whole year?
0: At least up until movement.
2: Okay.
0: And it's funny that I say that because Alex is like, oh, well, what are you doing tonight? And I'm like, I know this is how my stuff normally goes, but, I've talked to Alex a lot about it. He's been teaching me how to DJ, and I feel like I have respect for the craft. I need to take a step back and focus a little bit more on it before I start playing back out again.
2: Okay. So. I respect that. That's one thing I kind of noticed, like, the newer crowd. I mean, not to bash them or anything, but the newer crowd in the electronic music scene, it seems like you... now you don't even really need to get the equipment because, I mean, it's standard, like a USB stick. You can, play around on your laptop, and then they're ready to go out to the club. They learned a week ago, and now all of a sudden they're playing at Grasshopper. Whereas before, you couldn't really practice unless you had turntables. I mean, you had to, like, right off the get-go invest $1,000 right off the rip. Like, boom, there's $1,000. Gone.
0: Yeah.
2: And then you'd have to buy all the records to practice. So, I mean, you're playing in your parents' basement for, like, a year, 2 years before you're even going out there. And so, I don't know. I mean, I don't know if it's a bad thing or a good thing, but it's just interesting because it's really different, I guess.
0: Yeah.
1: Yeah, vinyl's really expensive, too.
2: Oh, yeah. I know all about that.
0: Yeah, I definitely got spoiled with the Open Deck Night. That's what I think facilitated
2: the open deck. The Open Deck Nights, I think, are totally different because it is totally an opportunity for people that are newer to it or, just learning or whatever to come out and actually, play in a venue and stuff. So those I have a lot of respect for. You could be someone it's your first time even touching them, but that's kind of what the Open Deck Nights are about, giving people the chance to go out and play. But yeah,
1: yeah, it's been cool with the Open Decks watching people come play their first show, and now they're actually getting bookings and venturing off on their own. It's a neat evolution to check out.
2: I'm sure too. Even as people are kind of running the Open Decks night, you see regulars and probably even see progression in them as they come throughout the weeks.
0: Yeah, that's been one of the coolest things to see is I feel like I don't even realize who half of the people who have come to our Open Decks and played actually are. And then I'll see their names on bills for, like Marble Bar or some of the smaller venues around like Detroit and Inferndale and some of the other cities. And it's cool. It's like, oh, man, I met them like offhand and they're already doing stuff. Came through the Open Deck night just like... came out and killed it.
2: Yeah,
1: and the slots are filling up quick. I think last night it was about a half hour in, everything was already filled out. So,
2: wow. Yeah, get there early.
0: I had to change it so you had to be present to sign up because there were so many people hitting me up like
2: calling
0: during
2: in
0: the day. Yeah, Adam and Andrea. I understand. It's a weekday. They want to make sure they have a spot if they're going to come all the way out. But
2: speaking of Adam and Andrea, they have their own thing going now.
0: Yep. Yeah. Speaking of people making some progression, that's been cool to see. Actually, a little while ago, Andrea was playing over at TV Lounge for snack time.
2: Oh, nice.
0: For a bit. So.
1: Yeah, definitely. Shout out to the Heat parties for sure.
2: Yeah. They do Thursday nights, right? Over.
0: It's a bi-weekly Thursday event.
2: Okay.
0: So, yeah, they've been, Adam and Andrea and I forgot the other.
2: Forever Young, right?
0: Yep. Young is his name. Yeah, those three have been holding it down. They do a great job with the party.
2: Because his last name is Young, Y-O-N-G, mm-hmm. So Forever Young.
0: Yeah, they've been holding it down over there. It's they've put on a good show every other Thursday. Mm-hmm. So bringing out local talent to like showcase and headline is pretty cool.
2: No, it's nice because there was one Thursday where I think you came up to White Star because you were going to do the Friday or whatever. But it was nice because we got to run over there and cleanse our ears from the awful top 40s that was going on where we were at and go listen to some decent music over at High Dive. Other than the live.

0: events, which you said you're not really doing too many this year. Is there anywhere online that people can check out mixes from you?
1: I'd almost rather not tell them where to find them, because a lot of them were...
0: There's going to be better ones in the future.
2: I've had those.
1: It's unfortunate that a lot of my live DJing was recorded for Techno Tuesdays, where people didn't show up and like I had to fill their slot.
0: Okay.
1: So yeah, you can go back to through the Techno Tuesdays. There are a decent amount of mixes in there. Actually, that's probably just where all
0: maybe,
1: of them
0: maybe are. Listen to them tonight before you judge them on those.
1: Yeah, you'll see a little bit of progress. So, but it was funny after going back and listening to them. I hit up Alex and I was like, you're a bad friend. And he's like, what? I was like, those mixes sound like crap. And you're telling me I'm okay to play out. And he's like, it's not that bad. It's not as bad as some people out there. I was like, but, you know, everyone's always harder on themselves than they need to be.
2: Oh, yeah.
1: So,
2: absolutely.
1: But, yeah, I haven't really focused on building up, like, a SoundCloud or actually tightening up that stuff. That's why I want to step back from that live aspect and tighten up stuff with Impulse. Runtings is almost like a self-perpetuating machine at this point, so it's not taking as much direct personal energy to like keep things going with that, so that's gonna be nice for this year.
0: Awesome. But,
1: I kind of noticed there's a lot of DJs out there that I feel like aren't taking their stuff as seriously as they should, and I didn't want to be one of them, so...
0: I guess the last thing I was going to ask is, because I couldn't find one. Do you have a Facebook page or anything for your DJing?
1: No, I do not.
0: No, okay, all right.
1: No.
0: All right, well, so I guess we can't share that. But, I don't know, unless you have any other shows or anything to plug.
1: The other big thing we have going on right now is the...
2: Next month
1: we have the Techno Drum Bass Connection with Techno Snob.
0: Okay.
1: And then there's something big in the works in March.
0: Where and what is that?
1: That will be at the High Dive on the 22nd of February.
0: Okay.
1: And that will be our first official collaboration with Techno Snob.
0: Awesome.
1: Yeah. So
0: sweet.
1: I'm pretty sure the confirmed lineup is DJ Fixed, Gusto, Mark Moss, Corrupted, and Sinister Dosage.
0: Sweet.
1: Yep.
0: Well, do you want to go ahead and jump up there and get ready to play some tunes?
1: Yeah.
0: Sweet. Yep.
2: Oh, yeah.
0: Well, in a minute, we'll be hearing from Corrupted before he goes on. But one thing I can mention is next week on the show, we are going to be having... And pull it up. I'm really bad at this. I'm always behind. We're going to be having DJ DeMarco and DJ 1-5, who actually moved here now. He's here. He's in Detroit now, which is kind of cool. You know what? Screw it. I'm going to play one of the songs by him. Yeah, that'll be awesome. And I know quite a few people are going to be coming out for that one, so... if you've never come to Urban Bean and you want to come dance with us, next week would be the time, because we should have a pretty populated area up here.

what you don't use, you lose. 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Automation and machines do away with our body.

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paying attention. I refer you to your manual, the chapter headed The Divine Duty of Servants. The section entitled Snares and Temptations, which is

right away, but I see the problem and it lies deep. We know what is on our minds. We must get the black hole.

0: So that was my face. So. Anyways, up next, we got Corrupted. What's going on, sir?
1: What's up, man? Thank you for having me on.
0: Of course.
1: Thank you for having us.
0: Of course. Now, in the background, we got something you did?
1: Yep. This was a collaboration that me and Party Boy did. Yeah. It was for the Volatile Cycle. It was a remix competition. We didn't win, but at the end of the day, we got a good track out of it.
0: Still good.
1: Yeah, yeah. I had a lot of fun making it. It was
0: awesome.
1: Definitely an experience.
0: And this one, actually, if people like it, is a free download on your SoundCloud.
1: Yeah. Yep, I try to keep a lot of my stuff free, you know, until I get to a certain point. Like, I don't think I'm still just a student with all this. I'll probably always be a student, but right now I'm not where I want to be, you know. That whole evolution thing we were talking about as an artist, I don't think I'm at the point where, you know, I'm trying to really profit off the tracks.
0: I was going to say, as far as your SoundCloud, we got it up on the video stream, but if anyone's tuned into the audio only and wants to check it out, you want to give out your link real quick?
1: Oh, yeah, it is soundcloud.com/corrupted313.
0: That's Corrupted with a K.
1: Yep, funny story.
0: And a U and an I. And a
1: yeah, yeah.
0: You want to spell it out just for people that
1: K-O-R-U-P-T-I-D or 313. Yep.
0: Awesome. Anyways, you're just about to tell a story.
1: Yeah, yeah, yeah. Okay. Actually, funny story about that. The whole 313 thing came because I made an old Corrupted SoundCloud and then I forgot the password. So hopefully people weren't looking at all that production because that was some pretty old stuff. You know, it was pretty inferior from the time.
0: Now, as far as Facebook link, because you actually have one of those, do you want to give that one out too?
1: Yeah, that is Facebook/corrupted.
0: No 313 on the end of that one.
1: No 313 on the end of that one. That's only the SoundCloud.
0: Now, are you playing anywhere coming up soon?
1: Yeah, next month I'm going to be doing the playing for the Techno Snob party we were talking about earlier.
0: Okay.
1: Also, I'm going to be putting together a mix for the Snobcast.
0: Oh, nice.
1: Yeah, I'm really excited to get that venture going with techno and drum and bass. I feel techno and drum and bass go together like coffee and sugar, you know.
0: Now, do you know when your mix will be airing for the Techno Snob podcast?
1: I don't have a specific date in mind. I don't know when they're planning on it. I just know the due date is beginning of February.
0: Okay. So probably sometime around in mid-February or so.
1: Yeah, because I think they're doing probably the whole month different Snobcasts. You know, Mark Moss.
0: Do you know when the episodes go live for that?
1: No, actually,
0: not sure.
1: I don't. No. Nope, I'm just going to send in my mix.
0: Okay. Well, I'm sure if you look up Techno Snob on Facebook or any other social media, you'll probably be able to find it there. The other question I had is your productions, are they available anywhere else other than SoundCloud?
1: You know, right now, SoundCloud's the only real avenue I'm using.
0: Okay.
1: I think eventually this year, you know, 2020, I'm going to start venturing out to more outlets. But right now, just the SoundCloud, and I'm trying to make everything free.
0: Okay,
1: you know, for multiple reasons.
0: Get your music out there, get it played.
1: Yeah, and I don't feel like it's really at the point to charge. And anyways, if I'm using samples that are from movies and stuff, you can get flagged if you're trying to make money, you know.
0: Yeah.
1: So it's better to keep it free, be safe, you know.
0: No, the classic example I always give, and it was kind of funny. I mean, this one was actually licensed by him, but it was funny that SoundCloud took it down. Was my friend, another Detroit local, Kenneth Thomas. He went to upload one of his own songs to SoundCloud that he produced.
1: It
0: flagged it, and it said, "You cannot upload this. This song is owned and licensed by Kenneth Thomas."
1: Wow!
0: Wait, I am Kenneth Thomas.
1: Right, right.
0: But yeah. So I don't know. I guess that sort of stuff happens. But I don't know. Any anything else going on? Any other shows or links that you need to give out? Or
1: no real shows, but I am definitely working a lot with. Lately, I've been spending a lot of time just in the bedroom studio.
0: Okay,
1: you know, and trying to really learn a lot. I'm kind of self-teaching myself a lot of engineering and mastering right now, and yeah, it's been very time consuming trying to work a full-time job and get all this. There is more production coming out. We actually Speedballer One, shout out, he has a compilation. Yeah, it always kills me to say compilation. But he's got one coming out. I don't know the exact date, but that will be Murder Mitten Rollers. And okay. Hopefully we can knock out a release and a collab with that. Still working all that out, but that's one I'm gonna be excited for. So definitely keep a lookout for that. Probably more so February. So February is gonna be a very cool
0: good month.
1: Yeah, awesome. Very exciting. Very exciting.
0: Sweet. Well, do you want to go ahead and jump up there then?
1: Yeah.
0: Ready to play some tunes for us?
1: Yeah. I brought some polka.
0: Awesome.
1: Yeah.
0: Polka and bass.
1: Oh, yeah.
0: Hey, I'm sure someone could do it. You know what? You're producing. I expect a polka drum and bass track the next time you come on the show. I'm putting it out there. It's a challenge. I want a polka drum and bass remix the next time you come on this show. Also, shouts out to Benny and Zen Zero in the chat right now.

Nelson.

time. 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

is responsible for the high-level organization of the program's functionality.

0: until that was corrupted. Hey.
1: Woo!
0: Me not paying attention. We're over there yakking. The song's ending. Anyways, so why don't we talk one more time about what is going on January 18th.
1: Mrs. Magoo, we have a serious junglist from Scotland over here to beat up Detroit. So it'll definitely be a killer show. Hope to see all you guys out there. For all you guys that have never been to Runtings before, it's our monthly drum-based jungle show that we have going on to try and keep Detroit relevant and in the loop with what's going on in the drum-based world.
0: Sweet. One thing I also wanted to mention, if people are looking for something to do tonight, you can head on over to Marble Bar for 7 Inches in Heaven, all 45s all night. This month I'm excited because they got Yukiko, aka Legitimate Groove, playing. I've seen her play 45s a few times, actually on the show too. Yeah, it's only $3, 9 to 2, so it's started. You can get over there now. It's at Marble Bar every month. It's one of my favorite nights.
1: I haven't made it out there during the week. How do you like it?
0: For 7 Inches in Heaven? Oh, yeah. It's awesome. I mean, you hear music all across the board, you know, whatever, everything from hip-hop to techno to house to soul to everything. Oh, wait. There you go. Now you're on.
2: Some variety.
0: Oh, yeah. Also, going on, I believe it's this Friday. I hope I'm not saying it wrong. January 18th. That's Friday, right?
1: No.
0: No, it's Saturday. Okay, so I'm competing with you guys. I'm sorry.
1: No, it's okay.
0: But I guess if you live here in Detroit, you can go to your event. If you live in Canada, you can go to this event. It's Bubble Machine. It's a benefit for, or you can just, you know, cross the border at some point and go to both.
1: Out.
0: Yeah, but this is a benefit for CJAM, which is the University of Windsor's radio station. It's awesome because they support electronic music, and so we support them. Oh, the flyer went away. I guess I have to reset it. I was trying to talk about it, and it just disappeared because it was a movie. I'm going to put your guys' flyer back up there for a second to reset it. So go to that one. Go to that one. And then go to this one. Or you can, like, oh, no, it's just done. It's not going to go. It's like I'm not showing back up. Okay, well, I know Dre Trax is playing at it. Also, who else is playing at it? DJ Malk, who hosts a show on CJAM called Vitamin R. There's a few other people. Like, I think she has some people coming out from Toronto as well. So, but yeah, both good nights. If you can make them both, do it. It'd be worth it. I guess the smart thing to do would be if you live in Detroit, go there first.
1: Yeah.
0: And then come here so you can stay here and not have to go back. And then if you live in Canada, you could go there first and then come here for some awesome drum and bass and then go back home afterwards. So, yeah. I don't know. You guys have anything else you need to talk about?
1: I think we mentioned everything.
2: We basically covered everything.
1: The big thing is the open deck at the High Dive on Tuesdays. I host that. Corrupted will also
0: get there early to sign up.
1: Yes, you have to be there in person to sign up now. No call-ins, and don't message me on Facebook unless you're saying hi. So. But the open decks will be from 9 till 2. At 7 to 10 is a happy hour. There's free pizza.
0: And awesome.
1: And then Runtings, our monthly event. So, yep. And
0: sweet.
1: Then all of Corrupted's awesome tracks he's going to be putting out soon.
2: Yep. I'm going to definitely be, hopefully, actually, I forgot to even mention it. I should be releasing early summer the Corrupted EP, which should have 4 or 5 good tracks.
1: Amazing tracks.
2: Yeah, definitely not any filler stuff. So I'm excited for that. It'll be a way to get my portfolio going, you know. So, yeah, keep an eye out for that. There might be some singles along the way. One thing at a time, though, you know. Yep.
0: Awesome. Well, I want to say a huge thank you to both of you guys for coming out and playing.
1: Thank you for having
2: us. For real.
0: Of course.
1: Thank you for everything you're doing.
2: Yeah, I'm honored.
0: Audio recording should be up probably by Friday, I'm assuming. So if anyone wants to get it, they can easily get it at download.313.fm, or if you just go to our website, you just go to the homepage, and there is a link on the homepage for all the downloads. Easiest way to do it, though, is just search for us on iTunes, 313.fm, and if you subscribe, it'll do all the work for you. It just says, hey, there's a new episode available, and you can download it or stream it, I guess, too. You don't have to download it. Also, I want to say a huge thank you to Urban Bean Co. for hosting us each and every week. If you can't make it out here on a Wednesday, come by and support them, buy coffee, because it's really good here any other day of the week. Also, got to say thank you to our previous host, Grand Trunk Pub. They're still open. They still have good food. Go support them. And last but not least, our man in command out in California, who is hosting all of those downloads for you. 10 plus years of mixes, Mr. Jeff of Doom. Yeah, I think that's gonna do it for the night. You know what? I'm going to play that... the DJ15 and Bruce Bailey track again is a segue into next week, because like I mentioned, next week we will have DJ15, who moved back to Detroit from Atlanta, so he's going to be on the show next week. So thank you everyone again for tuning in, and peace out, I guess.
2: Good night, everyone.
0: Peace, yo.
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1: Ladies and gentlemen, may I have your attention, please? It's time. The show starts.

from the creators of The Mix with Bam Show. And now live from his house to yours. Welcome to Bam's House Party.

0: Yes, sir. Ladies, gentlemen. Welcome to another edition of Bam's House Party. 313.fm, Detroit's electronic music station. And myself, my name's Bam. We're so glad that you are here for another edition of Bam's House Party. Second Thursday edition show. And if you've been following this show or my former one, you know what we do on the second Thursday. No, it's not anything, X-rated or anything. It's not like Hump Day or anything. It's Detroit Deep Session Second Thursdays. That's what it is. And we're so glad to have you along for another edition. Special guest DJs, DJ Disc and DJ Mab. We're going to have some fun tonight, so I hope you're strapped in and ready to go for the next, 2 hours. I had a chance to preview a little bit of what you're about to hear, and it's about to get funky in here. It's about to go down. Disc and Mab brought up brought some heat and brought something a little different to the table this Thursday. So you're gonna like it. You're gonna want to turn it up. And you're going to want to keep it locked right here on 313.fm. DJ Mab is in the chat room already. And he is up first. So if you want to get your requests in, your shout-outs, you want to say what up to Mab, you can follow along with our live chat on themixwithbam.com as he does his set here. Coming up in just seconds. So he's stepping up to the decks. He's ready to go. And feel free to give him a shout. You can also call or text the show anytime. 313-757-2585. Let us know that you're listening. 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Let us know that you love the show or you hate the show. But if you hate it, just turn it off. You don't have to let me know. 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But we got a live one coming at you right now as DJ Mab steps up to the decks, taking over right now here on Bam's House Party. Turn it up!
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Max here. It's Bam's house party. Another Thursday here in the mix on 313.fm. DJ Mab throwing down for you guys for the first half of the show. Enjoying this mix so far. I hope you are. I know I am. Make sure to hit us up. We got that live chat with DJ Mab right now on themixwithbam.com. And you can also stream us live there as well. You can also call us 313-757-2585. Send us a text. Let us know you're listening in. We always love hearing from you guys. Even if you're listening to this on demand, I want you to reach out and let us know. Because that number is always open, and we like getting back to you too, you know. We're not like other radio stations. It's not just a black hole. So hit us up. Let us know you're listening. DJ Mab rolling on in that mix. It's Bam's House Party on 313.fm.

Ah.

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You used to be my Romeo. Cause you see, my dear, I have had enough of keeping quiet about all this stuff.

0: Wrapping up a set there. DJ Mav throwing down for the first half of the show. Man, that was real nice, man. I'm really enjoying that mix. Really, really enjoyed it, man. Hats off to you. Thank you so much for your mix here on Bam's House Party 313.fm. Deep Sessions, second Thursdays here in full effect. And good news for you out there, the listener. We are only halfway done, and we got a liquid drum and bass set by my man DJ Dis Detroit stepping up to the decks next right here on Bam's House Party. Remember, also, if you like what you hear, we got all of our archive shows on demand on 313.fm under the archives. And make sure to check in with us. We got the live chat on themixwithbam.com right now. And phone lines are open. 313-757-2585. Call or text us. Let us know that you're listening. We want to hear from you, all right?
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0: DJ Dis, take us away, man. Do that liquid drum and bass like only you can. 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

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We got about 10 minutes left of the show. 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Call or text the show. Let us know you're listening in. 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

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Thanks so much for listening in. Another edition of Bam's House Party, from my house to yours. We'll see you back here next week. Same time, same place.

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1: 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My name is T. Linder and I'll be your host tonight. This is future music from Detroit and beyond. Tonight with me, I have a special guest. His name is Benton, representing Club Charlotte and Psycho Thrill Records out of Munster, Germany. In the second hour, I got my man from Detroit Techno Militia, Mr. DJ Soul. But I'm going to shut up and let Benton do his thing. So, check it out. You're on the grid. Let's go.

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To money? To drugs? Sex? And these different problems growing up? Which I believe led me to try a drug. So then I started using drugs. And these different problems growing up. When I tried drug, I feel that frustration, that anger, that pain anymore. That's what I didn't feel it.

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0: You have been listening to the sounds of Benton, Club Charlotte, and Psycho Thrill Records. Up next, we have DJ Soul from the Detroit Techno Militia. DJ Soul, what is up?
1: What up, dude? Feels like I haven't seen you in forever, man, really. Feels like it's been a while.

Ladies and gentlemen, for the last hour, you have been witnessing the power of DJ Soul on Detroit Techno Militia Presents The Grid. Before that, we had my man Benton from Munster, Germany, representing Psycho Thrill Records and Club Charlotte. You are off the grid.

We're for a half hour. There's going to be a guest mix. But real quick, in the background, playing right now isn't new music at all this time. But it's a good song by a good friend, Pontchartrain. The song is called Change As They Come. It's been out for a while, so you can get it. Pontchartrain, though, look him up. He's a good dude. Of course, as I mentioned, though, got a quick half-hour guest mix coming from Marbs. If you want any info on him, you can look him up on the Desert Hearts Black label. And actually, he is releasing a new EP as well as a new track titled Beyond the Wall on August 28th, which is in 2 days from now. So if you like this mix, go check out his release when it comes out. Yeah, I think we're going to get right into the mix. And then after that, we'll get nasty.

Again, that was Marbs. If you enjoyed the mix, check them out. It's M-A-R-B-S. It's got a new release, Beyond the Wall, coming out this Friday, the 28th. So make sure you check it out. Beatport, wherever you get your digital music. iTunes, Amazon. But yeah, huge thank you for that mix. And I think it's time to get nasty here for a little bit. Gonna start off with a little Baltimore by request. And then we'll see where we end up.

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You know what we about. We about to turn this party out. From the east side of Detroit, to the west side of Detroit. You know what we about. We about to turn this party out. From the east side of Detroit, to the west side of Detroit. You know what we about. We about to turn this party out.

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Where my dogs at? Where my hustlers at? Where my dogs at? Where my hustlers at? Where my dogs at? Where my dogs at? Where my dog? Where my dog? Where my dog? Where my dog?

That bang, get that bang, get that bang, get that bang, get that bang, get that bang, get that bang, get that bang, get that bang, get that bang, get that bang, get that bang, get that bang, get that bang, get that bang, get that bang, get that bang, get that bang, get that bang, get that bang, get that bang, get that bang, get that bang, get that bang, get that bang, get that bang, get that bang, get that bang, get that bang, get that bang, get that bang, get that bang, get that bang, get that bang, get that bang, get that bang, get that bang, get that bang, get that bang, get that bang, get that bang, get that bang, get that bang, get that bang, get that bang, get that bang, get that bang, get that bang, get that bang, get that bang, get that bang, get that bang, get that bang, get that bang, get that bang, get that bang, get that bang, get that bang, get that bang, get that bang, get that bang, get that bang, get that bang, get that bang, get that bang, get that bang, get that bang, get that bang, get that bang, get that bang, get that bang, get that bang, get that bang, get that bang, get that bang, get that bang

Patron Pub, who hosted us for many, many years. Grand Trunk Pub, I don't think they are open, but when Grand Trunk Pub opens, when Urban Bean opens, go visit them, go support them, they're awesome. And of course, if you like the show, and you like all the archived episodes, over 10 years of them, thank Mr. Jeff of Doom, who's hosting all of those 10 years of downloads for everyone, and the stream itself, so huge thank you to him. So, yeah, that's going to do it for the night. Thank you again, everyone that tuned in, and this is going to be the last song.

You got something, baby, that I need.